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4: From Corrimal to Fairy Meadow, the Princess Highway has a little bit of traffic in either direction between Rothery Street and Cabbage Tree Lane. North Wollongong, some traffic about for the Princess Highway Memorial Drive interchange, but it is all moving. And the M1 Princess Motorway is good to go through Mount Ousley in either direction. Congested roads overflowing schools and hospitals, zero immigration, Australia needs a new deal. Newdeal.au. Authorised by Clive Palmer for the United Australia Party Gold Coast. A top of 20 and a cloudy afternoon on the way. I'm Jace Flaxman. That's the latest on Feel Good I-98.
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5: Clearing today as we head for tops of 20. Good morning, I'm Emma Smith with your 10 o'clock news. Iran and Israel have agreed to hold off on further strikes for now after trading several blows. The attacks were the first between the two nations since a shaky ceasefire came into effect in April. US President Donald Trump maintains negotiations on peace are proceeding between the parties. A family of four have lost everything in a devastating house fire in Warilla over the long weekend. The parents, young children and pet dog managed to escape the burning home on Helen Street on Sunday night. It took firefighters more than an hour to bring the blaze under control, with crews navigating fallen power lines and a gas cylinder near the house. A GoFundMe page has been set up to help the family get back on their feet. More than $14,000 has been raised so far. Police are asking for locals' assistance to find a man reported missing from Wollongong. 45-year-old Gijo was last seen on Parkinson Street in Wollongong CBD on Friday evening. He's of Indian appearance, about 180 centimetres tall, with black hair and a moustache. Photos are available on the New South Wales Police Force Facebook page. Initial inquiries suggest Gijo may be in the Coaldale, Wambara, Mangaton, Mount St Thomas and Mount Kira areas. Police are asking for anyone with information on his whereabouts to come forward. Fresh analysis has found welfare payments aren't keeping up with the rising cost of living. An Anglicare Australia report shows JobSeeker recipients fall $251 short each week after paying for food, rent and transport. Spokesperson Casey Chambers says the recent budget hasn't helped to address the issue.
6: It's beyond time that we are looking at increasing these payments. We're not calling for luxury here. We're not calling for it to be huge.
5: And a Queensland couple has donated $40 million to Neil Danaher's Fight MND charity.
3: Power your home or business with Aussie-owned Red Energy. Call 131806. I-98 Sport.
5: Blues coach Laurie Daly is addressing the media after selecting his squad for Origin 2 in Melbourne next week. There are reports centre Stephen Crichton will be ruled out of the match due to his shoulder injury. Former New South Wales coach Brad Fittler says Casey McLean is a handy replacement at left centre.
7: He's been carrying that injury for a couple of months. He hasn't missed many games. He's a tough character and he proved that against Parramatta.
5: And Sam Short has fallen less than a second short of the world record in the men's 400-metre freestyle at the Australian Swimming Trials at Sydney Olympic Park. Kaylee McEwen just edged Molly O'Callaghan in the women's 50-metre backstroke.
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5: Cloud clearing today as we head for tops of 20, a light shower or two forecast tomorrow and Thursday reaching 21. Right now in Thirroul, it's 16 degrees on I-98.
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9: Oh, we will, Gus. 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It is a battle of the borders, north v south, and the split, you ask? Mullet Creek. 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Nice and easy. 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It's coming up before 12 o'clock this morning. It is I-98 Suburb of Origin, enjoying our Origin football. We are 8 days away from Origin Game 2. Can the Blues take it home? Sombers Homewrecker continuing the feel-good music here at I-98.

This is I-98 with JoJo. What a day for it as well, and what a weekend we had, a long weekend for the ages. Hello, you got Nate here at I-98. Martin Garrix, massive European producer, is back with a brand new hit. You might know him from this song. When he teamed up with Dua Lipa just a few years ago, well, he is back with another collab, which has been 12 years in the making. This song actually originally written back in 2014 alongside Ed Sheeran. This is Repeat It. This is I-98.

0: A bit of Third Eye Blind this morning. Tops are 20 degrees across the Illawarra. You got Nate there at I-98 and they're back tomorrow.
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0: If you missed it this morning, the Big Bad Birthday Wheel did not go off. So tomorrow, jackpotting to $550. And Bella was a little bit upset about Christian over the weekend being in Berry when she was also in Berry and didn't think that he was a very good friend.
3: I've told you this before and you know I am I'm a loyal friend, but also this is the type of friend I am, really.
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3: And sometimes I am a bit.
5: And well, that's what your wife said, because I messaged her and I said, you guys are literally around the corner. Why would you not come in? Come. I would have had, I've always got an antipasto plate in the fridge ready to go. And then she said, oh, Christian didn't even tell me you were down there. I was like, that's so classic, Christian.
3: It is.
4: Sometimes it may be good, sometimes it may be shit.
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0: This is I-98. We are doing North versus South for Suburb of Origin coming up before 12 o'clock. All thanks to Domain Warrawong. Half-yearly clearance sale is on now. Yep. Instead of going down to Melbourne, we're giving you a $5,000 entertainment package from Domain, including an 85-inch TV, soundbar, and four-burner barbecue. Sounds pretty good, right? You can win before 12 o'clock. If you're from the north, I want to hear from you. And from the south, I want to hear from you. With the border being Mullet Creek. Haven's I Run coming up before 11, and we'll do Vince Joy's Riptide.
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2: 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The

0: This is I-98 with Billie Eilish, and what a day for it. Continuing the good weather after a massive long weekend across the Illawarra, the King's birthday. Coming up after 11 o'clock, I'll tell you all about how you can get along to the comfort of your own home. Yeah, you didn't think I was going to say that. 85-inch screen TV. If you want that, I'll tell you about it next.
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2: I-98 traffic.
15: In Coromel, there's a little bit of traffic about in both directions of the Princess Highway, and that's in between Rothery Street and Railway Street. Also, again, Fairy Meadow, you'll find some congestion on the Princess Highway in both directions between Balgownie Road and Elliott's Road. North Wollongong, a little traffic coming off Burke Street and making things busy for the Memorial Drive Princess Highway interchange. It's Travel Tuesday, which means one day of exclusive online deals at Flight Centre. 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A top of 20 with a cloudy afternoon on the way. I'm Jace Flaxman. 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
4: cloud clearing today as we head for tops of 20. Good morning, I'm Emma Smith with your 11 o'clock news. A former New South Wales police detective believes a tip-off led to the arrest of one of Australia's most wanted men in Greece. A warrant was issued for James Dalamangas over the fatal stabbing of a father of two at a Sydney nightclub 27 years ago. It's alleged the 55-year-old was living under a false identity in a rural Greek village. Peter Maloney says Greek authorities will now consider the brief of evidence before deciding whether to approve his extradition.
16: Depends on the crime, the nature of the crime, the person themselves. Mm. So it's going to be a long road to come, and I think that hopefully in the end for the family and the Giannopoulos family that he will be extradited back here.
4: Police have confirmed that the victim of an alleged violent hammer attack in Warrawong was likely the intended target. The 44-year-old was airlifted to hospital with a fractured skull, a brain bleed, and other serious injuries on Friday afternoon. Two men allegedly fled the scene in a white Suzuki Vitara at around 2:20 p.m. Police are waiting to speak with the alleged victim, who remains in a Sydney hospital in a serious but stable condition. A new report shows single parents on income support are struggling to keep up with essentials. Anglicare analysis shows a parent with one child is falling behind by $174 each week. Executive Director Casey Chambers says the federal government needs to do more for those on welfare.
17: We're now a month on from the federal budget, and certainly Anglicare was delighted to see many of the measures within that budget. However, there was not a mention in that budget of people on these payments.
4: Several Illawarra and South Coast residents are among the 950 outstanding Australians recognised in this year's King's Birthday Honours List. North Nowra's Kevin Cam has received an Order of Australia Medal for service to veterans' welfare, while Ulladulla's Kevin Tant has been honoured for his contribution to the game of bridge and game administration. Fitzroy Falls resident Dennis Walsh has also been recognised for his service to the community through social welfare organisations. And gym memberships have been revealed as Australia's most expensive and unused subscriptions. Streaming services were the most common subscription that people are paying for without using.
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4: Blues coach Laurie Daly has confirmed Stephen Crichton will miss the second Origin match in Melbourne next week with a shoulder injury. Casey McLean will join the starting side, with Mark Nwanganeta-Wazwe joining the squad as cover for the back five. Daly says it's a tough call for Crichton, but he needs time to get his body right.
19: He's a bit banged up. He wouldn't have been able to do a lot of training. Yeah, so he was just in no shape to be ready for an Origin game.
4: In a stunning selection surprise, Hamole Oluwatu has been dropped to 20th man. And on night one of the Australian swimming trials, Kayleigh McEwen beat Molly O'Callaghan in the 50-metre backstroke by just 0.06 of a second.
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4: Cloud clearing today as we head for tops of 20. A light shower or two forecast tomorrow and Thursday, reaching 21. Right now in Dapto, it's 10 degrees on I-98.
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15: 85-inch TV, a four-burner barbecue and an ultra-slim soundbar. That is what you could be winning with I-98 Suburb of Origin. It's coming up before 12 o'clock. Make sure you are listening for your cue to call North versus South. If you are in those parts of the Illawarra, well, I want to hear from you later in the hour, and you could be winning that $5,000 entertainment package. All thanks to the main Warrawong half-yearly clearance sale on now. And we'll do that before 12. Alicia Keys, Jay-Z, and Sixpence None the Richer. Coming up very soon after the Beavs and Daisies here at I-98.

0: Sixpence None the Richer. This is I-98 with Nate. The big breaking news from Madonna, because she has got a new film coming out called Confessions Part 2, which is part of her upcoming studio album, Confessions Part 2. Some big names starring in the teasing video as well. Sabrina Carpenter, Julia Garner, Kate Moss, Benedict Cumberbatch. And I feel like this is just the year of Madonna. To a point where even some of her old school hits are being remixed. Aussie DJ Josh Fawaz has remixed Like a Prayer, and it's an absolute club banger. That's coming up next here at I-98.
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Snow Patrol this morning here at I-98 with Nath. If I just lay here, top to 20 degrees across the Illawarra today. Would you lie with me and just forget the world? Now, brand new music, which has started back in the 80s, made its way to TikTok, and now it's making its way to I-98. Josh Fawaz reworking a Madonna classic.

0: Sam Smith here at Feel Good I-98. You got Nath this morning, and it's time for this.
1: It goes through the hands. Cleary, Tedesco. Oh, he's got it.
2: State of Origin.
0: What about game one? The New South Wales Blues getting up in spectacular fashion right at the death, with James Tedesco scoring that winning try, and game two being down in Melbourne. It's going to be cold down there, so why not? Don't worry about paying for flights, accommodation, and tickets to get down there. We'll hook you up with an entertainment package worth over $5,000 at Domain Warrawong. We are playing Suburb of Origin. 4226-9898 is the number to call. I'm looking for someone from the northern suburbs of the Illawarra and the southern suburbs, with the cutoff being Mullet Creek at Dapto there. So if you're in Dapto, you're part of the south. But if you're in Unanderra, you're part of the north. Makes sense? 4226-9898, a couple of trivia questions, and you can be on that or in that draw for the $5,000 entertainment package, all thanks to Domain to watch Origin 2. So call me, 4226-9898.
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0: Rocking out to Lenny Kravitz this morning and wrapping up your Tuesday morning here at I-98 for this short working week. Your chance to get on to the ticket list for our Suburb of Origin.
1: It goes through the hands. Cleary, Tedesco. Oh, he's got it.
2: State of Origin.
0: Yep, rather than sending you down to the freezing cold Melbourne, we are putting you in the comfort of your own home with a 85-inch screen TV. And that's all thanks to Domain Warrawong half-yearly clearance sale now on. And not only that, an UltraSim slam bar and a four-burner barbecue so you can be nice and rugged up and warm in the comfort of your own home instead of watching it down in Melbourne, all right? So, 4226-9898, we are getting two competitors to win the ultimate prize into the draw for that massive entertainment package. One representing the north, one representing the south. Sue in Kiama is representing the south. Emma, Mount Ousley representing the north. Best of three. Can I test your buzzers, please? Just your names. Sue?
3: Sue.
0: And Emma?
4: Emma.
0: All righty. How are we feeling? Are you ready to go?
5: Ready to go.
0: All right, perfect. Question number one. Sue in Kiama representing the south, Emma in Mount Ousley representing the north. Can you guys name one player for New South Wales that wasn't in the Game 1 squad that's now in the Game 2 team? It's a tough question. Hopefully the buzzers are still working.
4: They're still working.
0: Someone have a guess. Come on.
4: Oh.
0: Teams got announced yesterday. If not,
5: I'll have to... Carousel.
0: Who was that?
5: Two.
0: Appy Coruscant is correct, Sue. You are 1-0 up for the South.
5: Okay.
0: He is a Tigers boy back into the squad. All right. This is to stay in the game, Emma, and this is to win it, Sue. Question number two. Spell Austenmere.
5: Emma.
0: Emma got to the buzzer first, Sue, so we're going to go with her, Emma. Spell Austenmere.
4: Austenmere.
0: That's it. That's correct. One apiece. We're going to a tiebreaker. All right, Sue, can we test your buzzer one more time?
5: Sue.
0: All right, just double-checking the buzzer is still working. We are ready to go for question number three. Who won the Women's State of Origin this year?
5: Sue.
4: Emma.
0: Sue was first. Who won this Women's State of Origin, Sue?
5: New South Wales.
6: You're sampling the best.
0: We did. Sue, you're into the draw.
5: Wow, great.
0: How good is that? Representing the South, you are on into the draw. Sorry, Emma, thanks for playing, though.
4: No dramas. Good on you, Sue.
5: Thank you.
0: Look at that. Good sportsmanship from both competitors there. So, Sue, you are into the draw for that $5,000 entertainment package, all thanks to Domain Warrawong. How good's that?
5: Oh, that's great. I'm very happy.
0: Well, you'd be even happier if you won it. Drawn on Friday, your next chance to get into that draw later this afternoon with Marjay when we continue Suburb of Origin, the South getting the leg up from the North this morning. More music coming up after the news next with Kato and John.
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18: I-98 traffic.
19: A clear run through the Illawarra. The M1 Princess Motorway has no problems in either direction between Yalla and West Wollongong. Also no hassles if you're headed through Mount Ousley, up or down the mountain, looking good. Bulleye Pass has no problems in sight either between the Bulleye Lookout and Lawrence Hargrave Drive. And Memorial Drive has got only moderate traffic in both directions between North Wollongong and Bulleye. 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Just search Jack's. The top of 20 with some afternoon cloud coverage. I'm Jace Flaxman. That's the latest on Feel Good I-98.
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20: Mostly sunny across the Illawarra. Good afternoon. I'm Ashley Wright with your midday news. Police are appealing for information after a man was allegedly attacked by two men armed with hammers in Warrawong. The 44-year-old was airlifted to hospital with a fractured skull, a brain bleed and other serious injuries on Friday afternoon. It's alleged the pair fled in a white Suzuki Vitara, which had been stolen from a home in Sydney's West earlier that same day. 8 hours later, the car was involved in a police pursuit at Granville, where 6 males allegedly ran from the car. Two teenage boys were arrested at the scene, with a third spoken to by officers. One 15-year-old has been charged with dangerous driving and theft offences. As inquiries continue, anyone with information is being urged to contact Oak Flats Police. GPs are encouraging parents to teach their children to practice proper hand hygiene this winter amid a surge in RSV cases. The respiratory virus can cause serious illness in babies and young children. Dr. Vishnu Gaplan says the virus's droplets can live for 16 minutes on a contaminated surface, meaning frequent hand washing can stop the spread.
21: Otherwise, if you touch your eyes or your mouth or your nose, you can just get infected with the virus.
20: More than $15,000 has been raised for a Warilla family after their house burnt down over the long weekend. The family of four and a pet dog managed to escape the burning home on Helen Street on Sunday night. It took firefighters more than an hour to bring the blaze under control, with crews navigating fallen power lines and a gas cylinder near the house. A GoFundMe page has been set up to help the family secure accommodation and purchase food, clothes and children's necessities. Conservationists say they've released 5 endangered eastern quolls into a national park on the south South Coast. Three boys and two girls have been released into Bootery with hopes to boost the local population, which has previously only survived in Tasmania. The group has been set free into the 80-hectare Botanic Gardens, and a riverfront site in Brisbane South could become the centrepiece of the 2032 Olympic Games. Former Olympians Mark and Tracy Stockwell have purchased the former milk factory. They've unveiled plans to transform the site into a thriving sports and entertainment hub.
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20: The Blues have named their squad for Origin 2 in Melbourne next week. Payne Haas and Api Korosau join the 21-man squad. Izzy Katoa has been added as a cover for Mitchell Moses. Stephen Crichton could be ruled out as early as this morning due to a shoulder injury. And the Socceroos are knuckling down in training as the days count down to their first World Cup game. They'll face Turkey on Sunday afternoon in Vancouver.
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20: Mostly sunny across the Illawarra, a shower or two forecast for tomorrow, reaching 21, partly cloudy, tops of 21 again on Thursday. Right now in Haywards Bay, it's 19 degrees on I-98.
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0: 8 days to go until game two down in Melbourne. We just heard Sue was the second person in the draw for I-98 Suburb of Origin, and a $5,000 entertainment package, all thanks to Domain Warrawong, to watch Game 2 in the comfort of your own home. If you want to win, listen out this afternoon for your cue to call North versus South, and we'll do that to get you into that draw. All Saints, Ariana Grande, all on the way after Kato and John, kicking off your Tuesday Arvo.

type of day to get out and about for your feel-good lunch break. And, of course, playing the All Saints. Never, ever here at I-98 with Nath. Unfortunately, the Wollongong Wolves went down to top place Marconi across the weekend. But we are still sitting pretty in fourth spot back at home this weekend. Make sure you get down there to Macedonia Park to feel the roar of the Wolfpack Saturday night with your Wollongong Wolves and more music. Coming up next with some...

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0: This is Feel Good i98 with Nate. The Feel Good Fun returns tomorrow morning as well with Christian and Bella for breakfast.
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0: Of course, spinning the big bad birthday wheel up for $550. So if you have a birthday, you can win that cash. Nice and simple. But if you missed it this morning, Bella came in to work for a short working week, very upset after her beloved West Tigers got smacked across the weekend. But Christian was trying to give her the positive side to it.
3: Well, you know what's good? The Perth Bears are coming in the comp next year. And so we all know we won't come last. So they might take over you as like the 74-0 team.
4: Yeah.
3: Or the 80-0 team.
4: That's okay. We're still above you. You're on the bottom of the table.
3: Yeah. Yeah.
4: Claws
3: yeah.
4: up. Or well, claws half up. Claws.
3: Just put them down.
0: As much positivity as you can get. The Feel Good Fun returns tomorrow morning with Christian and Bella for breakfast. Bruno and Miley Cyrus up before one. The Savo, though.
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0: The latest from Gracie Abrams. This is I-98 with Nate. Coming up after one. I bet it's Tay-Tay. Taylor Swift this weekend. Apparently the alleged date of the big wedding with Travis Kelce, I suppose we're only going to be finding out on the day if it actually is the day. We'll check in with the newsroom next. And Robbie Williams. Coming down under in 2026, let me entertain you. Now, I don't know about you, but I like to look at some big shows' set lists when I'm not going to the show. Because I want to be surprised if I'm going to it, but I like to sort of peruse if I'm not. Now, Robbie playing this song, second, I feel like it's almost his biggest hit. Although, he does finish on Angels, so it makes sense. He's coming up after the news next.
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6: Oi, you been to Hunt's Marine yet?
7: Yeah.
6: Yeah?
7: Yeah, they got everything.
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6: You told Steve?
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8: Oi, Steve!
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21: I-98 Traffic.
10: traffic on the M1, flowing freely southbound through Berkeley Pass, Northcliffe Drive, Centrecong, Crown Street and Kira Street, busy but moving in both directions. Figgy, we've got some congestion around Victory Grove for the Princess Highway at the Avenue. 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Mostly sunny today with tops of 20. I'm Erin Healy. 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
21: Mostly sunny across the Illawarra. Good afternoon. I'm Ashley Wright with your 1 o'clock news. Police say the victim of an alleged violent hammer attack in Warrawong was likely the intended target. The 44-year-old was airlifted to hospital with a fractured skull, a brain bleed, and other serious injuries on Friday afternoon. Two men believed to be known to him allegedly fled the scene in a white Suzuki Vitara at around 2:20 p.m. Lake Illawarra Police District Inspector David Cockrum says they are waiting to speak with the victim, who remains in a Sydney hospital in a serious but stable condition.
22: We haven't been able to speak to the victim just because of his the extent of his injuries, but that's something we're certainly looking at. We're only presuming at this stage that it would be somehow linked to the fellow rather than just being a random attack.
21: Cafe and restaurant owners are warning they will need to hike prices in order to cope with a series of new expenses. From July, the minimum wage will increase to around $26 an hour, which is over $1,000 per week. Employers will also have to pay superannuation at the same time as wages and won't be able to pass on card surcharges to customers. Some businesses claim the changes could add around $200,000 a year in new costs. Five eastern quolls have been released into a national park on the south coast. The endangered animals were all born within Conservation Group Aussie Arc's breeding program in the Hunter Valley. It's hoped the three boys and two girls will help boost numbers in Bouderie. And a survey has found Netflix is Australia's most unused subscription service. The Compare the Market report reveals 57% of respondents pay at least $119 a year without streaming any shows.
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21: The Blues have named their squad for Origin 2 in Melbourne next week. Payne Haas and Appy Korosau join the 21-man squad. Izzy Katoa has been added as cover for Mitchell Moses. And the Socceroos are knuckling down in training ahead of their first World Cup game. They'll face Turkey on Sunday afternoon in Vancouver.
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21: Mostly sunny across the Illawarra, a shower or two forecast for tomorrow, reaching 21. Partly cloudy, tops of 21 again on Thursday. Right now in Fig Tree, it's 15 degrees on I-98.
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0: And of course, the best way to enjoy it is with a brand new $5,000 entertainment package, which includes an 85-inch TV, a four-burner barbecue, and of course, a soundbar as well. All thanks to Domain. You are listening out for your cue to call, and we will chuck you in the draw to win that, because flights these days are super expensive, tickets are super expensive, and also accommodation super expensive. So a trip to Melbourne would almost cost you $5,000 in 2026. You can win that coming up later this afternoon. Make sure you keep listening out. We are playing Suburb of Origin. Super excited to hear that. Coldplay on the way after Taylor Swift's Opalite as we continue the feel-good music, the Savo, here at I-98.

0: Rocking out to some Robbie this afternoon. Let me entertain you right here at I-98 with Nath and Marjay back after 2 o'clock this afternoon, getting you along to Panorama House for their big seafood night. Make sure you tuned in for Trapdoor Trivia coming up after 2.
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2: 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That's when I knew that your heart was scarring. 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

0: It's Steal the Warriors Feel Good on 98 this afternoon. Don't forget, after 2 o'clock, Marjay putting you in the draw to win that massive entertainment package. All thanks to Domain Warrawong to watch Origin Game 2 in the comfort of your own home. But Sabrina Carpenter making a little bit of a comeback in 2026. Even though she's already at the top of her game, but her Big Six studio album, Short and Sweet, we actually came out a couple of years ago, making its way back in some of the Billboard charts. Almost 2 years after it was released, and that was really the album that put her on the map. From the album Taste, coming up next here at I-98.
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3: A butt kisser.
4: Kissing his butt.
3: 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Ass kisser. There you go. That's better.
4: 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If anyone knows anything about butts and lifts,
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0: Sabrina Carpenter's Taste here at I-98 this afternoon. Marge coming up after 2 with the return of Trapdoor Trivia and also getting you in the draw for that massive State of Origin Game 2 entertainment package valued at over $5,000. We're doing Suburb of Origin, so make sure you call up when you hear your cue to call.
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18: Traffic on the M1 flowing freely southbound through Mount Pleasant, past New Mount Pleasant Road, Central Gong, Crown Street and Kira Street, seeing some delays in both directions. Spring Hill Road, seeing some minor delays both north and southbound between Masters Road and Five Islands Road. For 24/7 roadside assistance that's here to help, not just tow, join NRMA today with 3 months free. 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Mostly sunny today with tops of 20, I'm Erin Healy, that's the latest on Feel Good I-98.
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21: Sunny across the Illawarra. Good afternoon. I'm Ashley Wright with your 2 o'clock news. The hospitality sector is warning prices will rise by at least 10% over this year to cover a number of new costs. From July, the minimum wage will hit just over $1,000 a week. The sector argues cash flow will also be challenged as superannuation has to be paid on the same day as wages. Chief Executive of the Restaurant and Cafe Association, Wes Lambert, says the timing could not have been worse.
22: We expect that restaurants around the country will likely have had to have put their prices up about 10% throughout the year to just cover all of the cost increases.
21: An alleged drug driver has been caught speeding in Gerringong on Sunday. Police clocked the 18-year-old P-plater allegedly travelling at 147 km in a 100 zone on the Prince's Highway. After being stopped, the driver allegedly tested positive for cannabis, cocaine and methamphetamine. The incident was one of many over the long weekend as police wrap up their King's Birthday traffic operation. Officers say while the majority of motorists did the right thing, too many still took risks. Five eastern quolls released into a national park on the south coast are thriving. Decades after their species disappeared from the mainland Australia, the endangered animals were born within conservation group Aussie Ark's breeding program in the Hunter before being transferred to the feral animal-free Booterine Botanic Gardens. Chief Conservation Officer Hayley Shute says the quolls are even breeding.
23: In the most recent release, they've seen them breeding on camera traps, and they've actually trapped a couple of our quolls and said that they've gone up in weight. So that's incredible, and it just means that they're thriving.
21: Police are asking for our help to find a man reported missing from Wollongong. 45-year-old Gijo Thomas was last seen on Parkinson Street in Wollongong CBD on Friday evening. He is of Indian appearance, about 180 centimetres tall, with black hair and a moustache. Photos are available on the New South Wales Police Force Facebook page. Initial inquiries suggest Gijo may have been seen in Coaldale, Wombara, Mangatin, Mount St Thomas and Mount Kira areas. Police are asking for anyone with information on his whereabouts to come forward. And gym memberships have been revealed as Australia's most expensive unused subscriptions. Streaming services were the most common subscription that people are paying for without using.
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21: Australia's six-match football tour of Bangladesh begins this afternoon after last week's one-day series loss to Pakistan. Stand-in captain Josh Inglis says there's plenty to get out of this tour ahead of next year's one-day World Cup in Africa.
24: We don't play Bangladesh very often, especially over here in Bangladesh. So it's my first time here, and I know it's a lot of the other guys too. So, yeah, we're incredibly excited about this series.
21: And the meteoric rise of Penrith youngster Casey McLean has seen him claim a starting spot in the Blues Origin side for Game 2 next week. Stephen Crichton has been ruled out with a shoulder injury. Mark Nwanganitawase joins the bench.
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21: Mostly sunny across the Illawarra. A shower or two forecast for tomorrow, reaching 21. Partly cloudy, tops of 21 again on Thursday. Right now in Kiama, it's 18 degrees on I-98.
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26: Game 2, it's fast approaching. It's happening in Melbourne. Bitterly cold Melbourne. But you could win the ultimate State of Origin package. 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It's worth close to $2,500. A barbecue, that's close to $2,000. And the Samsung Ultra Slim soundbars valued at close to $1,000. 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You could be walking away with that. Suburb of Origin. It's coming up a little bit later. Thanks to Domain Warrawong. Half-yearly clearance sale. It's happening right now. And Milky here at I-98.

to Feel Good here at i98. Hey, Teddy Swims has absolutely brought the house down at the American Music Awards. It was so hot, he turned his suit pants into cut-off T-shirts. You know, if anybody else was to do that, they'd be accused of being like a homeless person. But Teddy Swims, he can pull it off, and suddenly it's runway fashion. This is the song that he performed at the American Music Awards. People loved it. Teddy Swims and Mr. Know-It-Alls.

0: the girl missing and music that makes you feel good here at I-98 in the basketball, the San Antonio Spurs and the New York Knicks. Spurs 115, New York Knicks 111 in front of a very, very enthusiastic New York crowd at Madison Square Garden. Incidentally, Donald Trump turned up to that game and he was given a very hostile reception. It's trending all over the place at the moment, but it's good to see that the most powerful person on the planet still has time to go to the basketball in between collapsing nations and ruining economies. He's very good at multi-skilling. Very good. Tame Impala coming up. And then it's back after 3 o'clock. It's the return of Trapdoor Trivia.
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11: On the road in the Tank 300s, thanks to Shell Harbour GWM. 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
12: Buckle up. Happy Tuesday, Illawarra. It's Jazz and Piper at Nicholson Park. 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So come see us. 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

0: It's Pink and So What here at I-98. Hey, watching that game at Madison Square Garden, the Knicks and the Spurs, all the celebrities sitting in the front row, heaps of celebrities. I think they took up like 80% of the seating at Madison Square Garden. Ben Stiller was there. Timothy Chalamet was there without his girlfriend. Spike Lee was there. Jay-Z was there. Donald Trump was there. They were all there sitting in the front row. Hollywood actors and actresses. And I bet none of them had to pay for tickets or wait in line at Ticketmaster. And that could be you too. If you win the ultimate State of Origin package, we're doing Suburb of Origin. Thanks to Domain, and it's coming up. Don't go anywhere.
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0: It's the Bieber and music that makes you feel good here at I-98. Hey, it's back after 3 o'clock. You've asked for it, so we've brought it back. A trapdoor trivia time, your chance to go to Panorama House for their famed buffet night. It happens at the end of the month. I just go to panoramahouse.com.au, but you could be winning a table for two. And why Australians are not very happy at the moment, but they were way happier during a different period. I'll tell you what I'm talking about coming up next.
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2: I-98 Traffic.
16: Traffic on the M1 flowing freely southbound through Mount Pleasant past New Mount Pleasant Road. We do have some delays through Victory around Victory Grove for the Princess Highway at the Avenue. Bulleye Pass all clear in both directions. Top up the kids' lunches at IGA with bigger tasty cheese, 1 kilo of blocks for just $9.95. Prize at participating stores until June 9 while stocks last, excludes IGA local grocer. Mostly sunny today with tops of 20. I'm Erin Healy. That's the latest on Feel Good I-98.
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7: Mostly sunny across the Illawarra. Good afternoon. I'm Ashley Wright with your 3 o'clock news. A restaurateur is warning a series of new costs will see him forced to hike menu prices. From next month, the nation's lowest paid workers will receive over $1,000 per week. Employers will also have to pay superannuation at the same time as wages and will be unable to pass on card surcharges to patrons. David Bitton claimed the changes come as customers are tightening their belts.
17: Definitely less spending, definitely less repeat of spending. So instead of going out 2 or 3 times a week, then we're going out once. Then we're going into winter time. So everything is against right now.
7: A P-plater has allegedly tested positive for drugs after being caught travelling at 147 k's an hour in Gerringong over the long weekend. The 18-year-old was stopped on the Prince's Highway and allegedly returned a positive result for cannabis, cocaine and methamphetamine. He's had his licence suspended for 24 hours as tests are sent away for further analysis. It was one of more than 8,000 drug tests carried out across New South Wales during a police traffic blitz, which also included almost a quarter of a million breath tests. More than $15,000 has been raised for a Warilla family after their house burnt down over the long weekend. The family of four and a pet dog managed to escape the burning home on Helen Street on Sunday night. It took firefighters more than an hour to bring the blaze under control, with crews navigating fallen power lines and a gas cylinder near the house. A GoFundMe page has been set up to help the family secure accommodation and purchase food, clothes and children's necessities. Gym memberships have been revealed as Australia's most expensive unused subscriptions. 27% of those surveyed by Compare the Market pay for the gym without going at an estimated cost of more than $11,000 a year. And 5 eastern quolls have been released into a national park on the south coast. The endangered animals were all born within an Aussie Arcs breeding program in the Hunter.
4: Power your home or business with Aussie-owned Red Energy. Call 131806 I-98 Sport.
7: Mitch Moses will be given until Thursday to prove his fitness to Blues Origin coach Laurie Daly. The 5'8 hasn't played since before the series opener due to a hamstring injury, but Daly says all reports suggest he'll be right to go.
18: I don't think it's a risk. You know, I've got full confidence in Mitch. You know, he's ticking every box, so you just don't hold someone back thinking that something may happen. You've got to be confident enough to run with it.
7: And the Spurs have hit back in the NBA Finals against the Knicks, winning Game 3, 115-111. The Knicks lead the series 2-1.
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7: Mostly sunny across the Illawarra, a shower or two forecast for tomorrow, reaching 21. Partly cloudy, tops of 21 again on Thursday. Right now in Gwynville, it's 18 degrees on I-98.
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19: Watch out for trapdoors.
4: Trapdoor.
0: Oh yeah, hi there, it's Marjay and Trapdoor Trivia is back. We're sending you off for a table for two at Panorama House and their succulent seafood buffet night. You can have oysters and lobsters and everything else which is found in the sea. All right, 422-698-98. Right now, it is Trapdoor Trivia time. The questions are very easy. We've made them easy because, unfortunately, people aren't very smart at the moment. 422-698-98 for Trapdoor Trivia and Olivia Rodrigo. It's new and drop dead here at I-98.

0: Olivia Rodrigo, it's Drop Dead at I-98.
1: Let's go!
2: Marjay's.
1: Watch out for trapdoors.
2: Trapdoor. Trivia.
0: All this week, your chance to go to the seafood buffet night. And, Alana. Alana.
3: Hello.
0: Yeah. All right, that's very noisy. You haven't got the radio on, have you?
3: Oh, no, I don't. I have you on speaker, sorry.
0: Yeah, well, that's not good. All right, let's get through this. Here we go. How many letters are in the English alphabet? That's your first question.
3: 28.
0: Oh, wow. That's pretty bad. Hello, Lucas.
4: It's happening.
0: Hey, welcome. How many letters are in the English alphabet?
4: 26.
0: You're a smart young fella, aren't you?
4: Yeah, don't know about that one.
0: Well, I was trying to make you feel good. In the US of A, which meat are buffalo wings made out of? It's a trick question.
4: Yeah. Buffalo wings?
0: Yeah, what's it made out of?
4: I don't know, what's chicken?
0: Yes. Hey, see? Listen, you're smarter than you think.
4: Oh, no, look at me go.
0: According to the Bureau of Statistics, Australia's population is 24, 26 or 28 million people. How many people live here?
4: What was the options again, sorry?
0: 24, 26 or 28, Lucas.
4: 28?
0: Yes! You're not on the phone, are you? You're not Googling as I ask you these questions.
4: I wish I was.
0: What letter?
4: Can't help that quick.
0: What letter in leopard do you change to make skin-tight active wear?
4: What letter?
0: Yeah, what letter? Don't spend too much time thinking about it.
4: No.
0: What? G? There's no G there. Brendan from Berkeley, welcome. Yeah, Brendan.
5: Yeah, who am I there? Yeah.
0: Good length. What letter in leopard do you change to make skin-tight active wear?
5: In what?
0: In leopard. You know the word leopard? You change a letter to make skin tight active.
5: Oh.
0: Yeah. What is it? All right. See you later. It's too much time thinking there. 422-698-98. Luke, hello.
6: Hey, Marjay, how's it going?
0: Good, thanks, Luke. You're very enthusiastic about life. What letter in leopard do you change to make skin tight active wear? You change one.
6: Oh,
0: yeah.
6: I actually know this one's W.
0: Yeah, all right. Go back to school, bro. Yo. Hello, Nick.
7: Hi, Marjay.
0: What letter in leopard do you change to make skin-tight active wear?
7: The T?
0: Yeah, all right, thank you. Jeez. What is the only country in the world whose name ends with the letter K? It's the only country in the world. Ends with K. They love to ride. What, you got something?
7: Right off.
0: Hello, Xavier, welcome.
8: Hi.
0: Hello, Xavier. What is the only country in the world whose name ends with the letter K?
8: I don't know.
0: You don't? All right, see ya. Hey, Dylan.
9: G'day, Marjay.
0: G'day, buddy. What is the only letter... Oh, sorry, what is the only country in the world whose letter ends with the letter K for a seafood buffet night at the Panorama House? What is that letter? What is that country? Come on.
9: Bangkok.
0: you're a disaster. Hello, Ethan. Welcome.
10: Hello.
0: 422-698-98. What is the only country in the world whose name ends with the letter K?
10: Oh.
0: It's not Bangkok.
10: GG's, bro. I don't know.
0: Oh, Jesus. Hey, Mel.
11: Hey.
0: What is the only country in the world whose name ends with the letter K, Mel?
11: Denmark?
0: Oh, yeah, good work. Nice, sorry. What is the maximum number of points that can be scored in professional surfing, of which I have taken part in?
11: I have no idea.
0: We'll take a guess.
11: 12?
0: No. Hello, Piper.
12: Hi.
0: What is the maximum number of points that can be scored in professional surfing? Maximum number of points.
12: Can you say that again?
0: No. Hello, Trevor. Welcome.
13: Hey, mate.
0: What is the maximum number of points that can be scored in professional surfing?
13: 10.0.
0: Yes, 10. Get Piper back on the phone. I feel sorry for hanging up to Piper. All right, question number 7. What is wider, the moon or Australia? What's wider?
13: The moon.
0: No, that's wrong. Sorry. Hello, Willow.
14: Hi.
0: What is wider, the moon or Australia?
14: Australia.
0: Yes, Australia's 4,000 kilometres. The moon is 3,476. True or false, Pilates was developed in a British prisoner of war camp. Is that true or false? You know, Pilates? Everyone's doing Pilates.
14: True.
0: I do Pilates. Yeah, Pilates. All right, that's good. What are Akubra hats made from? Kangaroo or rabbit pelts?
14: Rabbit pelts.
0: Yeah, look at you. Last question. How old are you, Willow?
14: I'm 13.
0: All right, you won't know this unless, well, I mean, you're from Berkeley, so you might, I don't know. What is the, you might have to ask your parents, what is the capacity of a standard bottle of wine in mils?
14: 1,000?
0: No, sorry. yeah, I love Berkeley, by the way. Hello, Ali, welcome.
15: Hi, thanks.
0: Yeah, welcome. Do you drink? You have a drink or two, don't you? Yeah. What is the Yeah, I can tell. What is the capacity of a standard bottle of wine in mils? Millimeter. Yeah, what is it?
15: 700
0: mils. No, that's wrong too. Sorry. Hello, Nathan. Nathan.
16: Hi.
0: Hey, buddy. What is the
16: What?
0: Don't interrupt me. I'm talking. What is the capacity of a standard bottle of wine? Put the radio down too, by the way.
16: Oh, what is it? I don't know.
0: You don't know. This is the easiest question for the Illawarra. Hello, Jaden.
17: Hello.
0: What is the capacity of a standard bottle of wine?
17: In 750.
0: Yeah, good work. You're going along to Panorama House, buddy. That's a couple of $100. Seafood buffet nights, succulent oysters and prawns and barramundi and other seafoody things. All right?
17: Sweet as, thank you.
0: Good on you, buddy. We'll do it again tomorrow. Trapdoor Trivia. Thanks to panoramahouse.com.au. It's DJ Sammy in heaven at I-98.

0: Love Had a Way.
1: What is love and music that makes you feel good here at i98? It's Marjay this afternoon. And something's weird happening in Australia right now, apparently. You know things are getting weird when Australians are less happy now than they were during COVID back in 2020. Do you remember COVID? Yes. Back in the day, you know, during COVID, you couldn't travel, you couldn't see your mates, you couldn't leave the house without checking government rules that changed every 5 minutes. You had to wear a mask, QR code all over the place. You used to shake with your elbow. Remember that? People were fighting over toilet paper at supermarkets. Remember we were all fighting? Well, I wasn't. The other people were fighting over toilet paper at Coles. We were animals. And yet, somehow, we were happier. And today, fast forward to 2026, open borders, everything's packed. You know, you've got concerts and sporting events. You can sit at home. You get your food delivered in like 3.5 minutes, a supercomputer in your back pocket. You don't even have to think. AI, we're always connected. So what's changed? Well, in 2020, you didn't pay $7 for a double shot latte. When you were turning up for a rental inspection, you didn't have to fight over the same unit along with 700 other people. And you could get by without living in your parents' basement or doing a share house thing with 15 other people. So, yeah, we were happier during COVID than we are now. Unless, of course, you lived in Victoria, where everybody was miserable and still is.
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10: Where?
9: Oh, I'll probably call Hunt's.
10: Hunt's Marine?
9: Yeah.
10: Yeah?
9: Yeah.
10: Did you sell the last one to Hunt's Marine?
9: The Quintrex?
10: Yeah.
9: Yeah.
10: So Hunt's Marine sell and buy boats?
9: Yeah.
10: Is that how Steve sold his last boat?
9: I don't know. I'll ask.
11: Oi, Steve!
12: Yeah?
11: Where'd you sell your last boat?
12: Hunt's!
11: Hunt's Marine?
12: Yeah!
11: Nice!
9: Yeah, Steve sold his boat to Hunt's Marine.
10: Hunt's Marine?
9: Yeah, nice.
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Across the Illawarra, music that makes you feel good. DNCE and Cake by the Ocean. It's out next week. The brand new Toy Story. Everybody's hanging out for it. And Taylor Swift has done a song on that soundtrack. And she's gone back to her country roots. I really like this. It's Taylor. I knew it, I knew you. It's new here at I-98.

0: It's Power to Pink of My Happiness here at I-98. Hey, Christian and Bella, they could be coming to your school, yes, and doing the show live. 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

0: It's Shania, music that makes you feel good here at i98. Hey, did you see that interview with James Bracey from the Channel 9 commentary team and Kane Evans, the Fijian international who played NRL for the Roosters, the Eels and Warriors? A very hard-hitting interview if you haven't seen it. He was talking about his struggles and his personal life. And it was a very difficult interview to watch at times, but highly recommended. You can see that on NRL Online. It's all over the news at the moment. And speaking of NRL, State of Origin Game 2, it's happening soon in Melbourne, Wednesday week. Bitterly cold in Melbourne, but you could be sitting back in the luxury of your own home with an entertainment package worth over $5,000. And that includes an 85-inch big screen TV. When we do Suburb of Origin, it's coming up.
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16: Traffic on the M1, busy but moving in both directions through Berkeley past Northcliffe Drive, Fig Tree, very heavy delays around Fig Tree Grove for the Princes Highway at the Avenue. The Princes Highway itself also moving slowly northbound approaching O'Brien's Road. Abolish net zero. Save up to $1.9 trillion. Increase pensions by 30%. Newdeal.au. 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Mostly sunny tomorrow with tops of 21 degrees. I'm Erin Healy. 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
18: Sunny across the Illawarra. Good afternoon. I'm Ashley Wright with your 4 o'clock news. Cafe and restaurant owners are warning they will need to hike prices in order to cope with a series of new expenses. From July, the minimum wage will increase to around $26 an hour, which is over $1,000 per week. Employers will also have to pay superannuation at the same time as wages and won't be able to pass on card surcharges to customers. Some businesses claim the changes could add around $200,000 a year in new costs. Police say the victim of an alleged violent hammer attack in Warrawong was likely the intended target. The 44-year-old was airlifted to hospital with a fractured skull, a brain bleed and other serious injuries on Friday afternoon. Two men believed to be known to him allegedly fled the scene in a white Suzuki Vitara at around 2:20 p.m. Lake Illawarra Police District Inspector David Cockrum says they are waiting to speak with the victim, who remains in a Sydney hospital in a serious but stable condition.
19: We haven't been able to speak to the victim just because of the extent of his injuries, but that's something we're certainly looking at. We're only presuming at this stage that it would be somehow linked to the fellow rather than just being a random attack.
18: An alleged drug driver has been caught speeding in Gerringong on Sunday. Police clocked the 18-year-old P-plater, allegedly travelling at 147 km in a 100 zone on the Princes Highway. After being stopped, the driver allegedly tested positive for cannabis, cocaine and methamphetamine. The incident was one of many over the long weekend as police wrap up their King's Birthday traffic operation. Officers say while the majority of motorists did the right thing, too many still took risks. Five eastern quolls have been released into a national park on the south coast. The endangered animals were all born within Conservation Group AussieArc's breeding program in the Hunter Valley. It's hoped the three boys and two girls will help boost numbers in Booteree. And a survey has found Netflix is Australia's most unused subscription service. The Compare the Market report reveals 57% of respondents pay at least $119 a year without streaming any shows, while not as common, unused gym memberships are the most expensive service on the list.
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18: Recalled Maroon star Reece Walsh insists he's ready to take any chance on offer in a new-look interchange role for Queensland. The Broncos fullback says he'll enjoy the chance to shine off the bench.
20: I should break that point of difference, I think. You know, tired bodies, you know, that's something that, you know, I hunt for in games. And if I do play a minute, if I, you know, I play a long time, wherever it is, you know, I'm prepared to do for the team.
18: And the Knicks lead the NBA Finals 2-1 after the Spurs claimed Game 3, 115-111.
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18: Mostly sunny across the Illawarra. A shower or two forecast for tomorrow, reaching 21. Partly cloudy, tops of 21 again on Thursday. Right now in Warrawong, it's 17 degrees on I-98.
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0: Very exciting, and it's coming up. Your chance to win the ultimate entertainment package. It could be in your house for State of Origin Game 2, coming to you from Melbourne. A big screen TV, 85 inches in fact. That's really big. A four-burner barbecue, that's valued at over $2,000. The ultra-slim soundbar, valued at close to $1,000. It's nearly $5,000, over $5,000. It could all be yours with Suburb of Origin. So don't go anywhere, it's coming up. All thanks to Domain Warrawong. Half-yearly clearance, it's happening right now.

Boys to Men, it's I-98 and End of the Road. You know, I think I went to about 15 weddings back in the day where that was the wedding waltz song. And speaking of love, yeah, Katy Perry has walked the red carpet with her latest lover, Justin Trudeau, the former Prime Minister of Canada. God, that guy has a great head of hair.

0: for Katy Perry. She was also starting to talk about the United Nations, and then the cameraman just walked away. Again, nobody can take Katy Perry seriously. It's like when she decided to be an astronaut for about 3.5 minutes. She's very much in love this week. Coming up, your chance to win the ultimate entertainment package. It is Suburb of Origin. Don't go anywhere.
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3: Traffic on the M1, busy but moving in both directions from Gwynville through to Berkeley past Northcliffe Drive. Victory, heavy delays around Victory Grove for the Princes Highway at the Avenue. Bulleye Pass, all clear in both directions. 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Mostly sunny tomorrow with tops of 21. I'm Erin Healy. That's the latest on Feel Good I-98.
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0: Oh, let's do it. State of Origin Game 2. It happens next week in Melbourne. It'll be like minus 10 degrees, but you could be in the comfort of your own living room with a big 85-inch QLED TV. It's worth close to $2,500. A big four-burner barbecue, $2,000. Ultra-slim soundbar, close to $1,000. It's over $5,000. We're doing Suburb of Origin right now. 4226-9898. Two people to go head-to-head. Preferably somebody from south and north, you know. We want to pit you against each other. 4226-9898 right now for Suburb of Origin. Thanks to Domain Warrawong, half-yearly clearance sale. It's happening right now. And BB Rexha, New Religion.

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0: This is big, the ultimate State of Origin package. It could all be yours. Welcome to Darren. Darren is a resident of Lake Heights and Rachel from the northern suburbs of the Illawarra. Darren, please say hello to Rachel.
3: Hi, Rachel.
4: Hi.
0: All right, Rachel's a little bit nervous. Now, listen, I don't want you to be at loggerheads with each other. This is a friendly game of Suburb of Origin. There's a few questions here. It's the best of three. I want you to use your name as your buzzer. So, Darren, let's test your buzzer out. Let's do it.
3: Darren.
0: Rachel, let's try yours.
4: Rachel.
0: Oh, my God, look at you two. You're very, very fast and very smart. Are you ready?
3: Let's go.
0: All right, let's do this. Your chance to get into the draw for the ultimate State of Origin package with Suburb of Origin. Question number one, what is the name of New South Wales's Origin home ground?
3: Darren.
0: Yeah, Darren?
3: McCall Stadium.
0: Yep. That's 1 point to Darren. Good work, Darren. You're on a roll. Rachel, you're still there. You're still breathing.
4: Yes, I am.
0: All right, fantastic. Question number two, which club does Harry Grant play for?
3: Darren.
4: Right.
0: Yes, Darren.
3: Melbourne Storm.
0: Yep, that's two for Darren. Best of three. Darren wins. You're in the draw for the ultimate State of Origin package. Congratulations, buddy.
3: Thank you very much.
0: Rachel, do you have any words for the loser?
4: Yeah.
0: I mean, yeah.
4: I'm too slow.
0: No, you were great, Rachel. Darren?
4: I just woke up from night shift.
0: Darren, stay humble, all right? Stay humble. All right, congratulations, guys. Wait there for me and we'll do it again tomorrow. It is the ultimate State of Origin package with Suburb of Origin and your chance to win the entertainment package worth over $5,000 back tomorrow morning with Christian and Bella. Thanks to Domain Warrawong, half-yearly clearance sale. It's happening right now.
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6: Traffic on the M1, busy but moving in both directions from Gwynedd through to Berkeley past Northcliff Drive. Victory, heavy delays around Victory Road for the Princes Highway at the Avenue. For Lightpass, seeing some minor congestion in both directions. If you believe that happiness matters to seriously ill children, make a tax-deductible donation to Starlight by June 30. Donate today at starlight.org.au. 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I'm Erin Healy. That's the latest on Feel Good I-98.
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0: Hey, it's Christian and Belle. Breakfast, and we're back tomorrow morning when you wake up.
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0: 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Also, State of Origin Game 2 is coming up, and we have you sorted with an entertainment package worth over $5,000. 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

0: Bon Jovi, it's music that makes you feel good here at I-98. Hey, Eats and Beats is back Saturday, the 27th of June, Tongara Road, for the ultimate family activity. There's heaps of rides and show bags. Who doesn't love a show bag? There'll be fairy floss there too. Proudly funded by the New South Wales Government's Open Streets Program. I can't believe that's come around already. Anyway, led by Transport for New South Wales in association with Shell Harbour City Council. Yes, Tongara Road is the place to be June 27. Hey, something is going on in Australia. Something definitely is going on in Australia. And I'll tell you what I'm talking about in the next half hour, including this new song. Yeah, Josh Farwaz, Like a Prayer. Coming up next.
1: Wake up! Wake up with the feel-good fun.
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3: 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Calm down. 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
1: I-98 Traffic.
4: traffic on the M1. Busy but moving in both directions from Gwynville through to Berkeley past Northcliffe Drive. Fig Tree, heavy delays around Fig Tree Grove for the Princes Highway at the Avenue. Oak Flats, New Lake Entrance Road, busy southbound approaching Pioneer Drive. Australian Super, nearly $4 trillion. 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Shower or two tomorrow with tops of 21. I'm Erin Healy. That's the latest on Feel Good I-98.
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14: Mostly clear night ahead. Good afternoon. I'm Ashley Wright with your 5 o'clock news. Cafe and restaurant owners are warning they will need to hike prices in order to cope with a series of new expenses. From July, the minimum wage will increase to around $26 an hour, which is more than $1,000 per week. Employers will also have to pay a superannuation at the same time as wages and won't be able to pass on card surcharges to customers. Some businesses claim the changes could add around $200,000 a year in new costs. Police say the victim of an alleged violent hammer attack in Warrawong was likely the intended target. The 44-year-old was airlifted to hospital with a fractured skull, a brain bleed and other serious injuries on Friday afternoon. Two men believed to be known to him allegedly fled the scene in a white Suzuki Vitara at around 2:20 p.m. Lake Illawarra Police District Inspector David Cockrum says they are waiting to speak with the victim, who remains in a Sydney hospital in a serious but stable condition.
15: We haven't been able to speak to the victim just because of the extent of his injury. But that's something we're certainly looking at. We're only presuming at this stage that it would be somehow linked to the fellow rather than just being a random attack.
14: An alleged drug driver has been caught speeding in Gerringong on Sunday. Police clocked the 18-year-old P-plater, allegedly travelling at 147 km an hour in a 100 zone on the Prince's Highway. After being stopped, the driver allegedly tested positive for cannabis, cocaine and methamphetamine. 5 eastern quolls have been released into a national park on the south coast. The endangered animals were all born within Conservation Group AussieArc's breeding program in the Hunter. And a survey has found Netflix is Australia's most unused subscription service.
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14: Recalled Maroons star Reece Walsh insists he is ready to take any chance on offer in a new look interchange role for Queensland. The Broncos fullback says he'll enjoy the chance to shine off the bench.
16: I break that point of difference, I think. You know, tired bodies, you know, that's something that, you know, I hunt for in games. And if I do play a minute, if I, you know, I play a long time, wherever it is, you know, I'm prepared to do for the team.
14: And the Knicks lead the NBA Finals 2-1 after the Spurs claimed Game 3, 115-111.
2: 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Southern Classic Cars, Coromel Street. 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
14: A mostly clear night ahead. A shower or two forecast for tomorrow, reaching 21. Partly cloudy, tops of 21 again on Thursday. Right now in Warrawong, it's 17 degrees on I-98.
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0: Cause I gotta have faith.
1: George Michael, it's Faith here at I-98. Hey, it's Marjay for The Drive Home, and I feel like there's a bit of a shift happening in Australia right now. I think everybody's feeling it. Things are getting weird when Australians are apparently less happy now than they were during COVID. Ah, yes. Remember COVID? Yeah, back in the day, it was a very weird time during COVID. You couldn't travel, you couldn't see your mates, you couldn't hook up with your Tinder date. You were desperate just sitting at home all by yourself. You couldn't leave the house without sort of checking government rules that changed every 5.5 minutes. You had to wear a mask. Remember we were shaking like with elbows? At one stage, people suggested shaking each other's feet. Disgusting. People were fighting over toilet paper. Well, not normal people.

0: have definitely changed. We were happier during COVID than we are now. Unless, of course, you lived in Victoria, where everybody was bloody miserable and still are.
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2: I-98 Traffic.
3: Traffic on the M1 moving slowly southbound through Berkeley past Northcliff Drive. Victoria, heavy delays around Victory Grove for the Princes Highway at the Avenue. Bulleye Pass seeing some minor congestion in both directions. Transport for New South Wales is inviting feedback on the Princes Highway upgrade from Jervis Bay Road to Hawken Road. 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I'm Erin Healy. That's the latest on Feel Good I-98.
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15: I...

Taylor Swift. It's Elizabeth Taylor on i98, and it's back tomorrow. Your chance to play Suburb of Origin and win the ultimate State of Origin Game 2 package. 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That includes a big 85-inch TV, soundbar, and four-burner barbecue. Suburb of Origin, it's back tomorrow morning with Christian and Bella. Let's do this. I've seen this DJ live. He's brilliant. Josh Farwaz, reworking Madonna's Like a Prayer on i98.

0: I98 and music that makes you feel good. So one of Australia's most successful dating shows made its big premiere for 2026 last night. Farmer Wants a Wife. One of the biggest dramas was somebody collapsing, I think, because she took rejection very badly. But there was more to it than that, in all seriousness. But she's doing fine. You know, honestly, the fact that the show is still one of the biggest hits in Australia tells you everything you need to know about the state of the country at the moment. I mean, you've got dating apps that use artificial intelligence, algorithms that claim they can find you the perfect match. You can swipe through thousands of potential partners while sitting on the toilet, and that's where most people do it. I mean, I don't know. I've just read articles. And yet, every year millions of Australians tune in to watch a bloke named Dave choose a woman standing in some paddock in the middle of Australia somewhere. The show is one of the most successful dating shows in the world. There's been 27 children born out of the program, which is very successful because Australia's birth rate is just plummeting at the moment. In fact, I had a conversation, enough with the music, I had a conversation with my mother this morning, totally unrelated to Farmer Wants a Wife, and then a minute and a half into the conversation, she was like, oh, did you watch Farmer Wants a Wife last night? No, I didn't. I'm not a loser.
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3: Traffic on the M1, busy but moving in both directions through Berkeley Pass, Northcliffe Drive. Victory, heavy delays around Victory Grove for the Princes Highway at the Avenue. Full eye pass, all clear in both directions. 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Peace of mind driving. Shower or two tomorrow with Tops of 21. I'm Erin Healy. That's the latest on Feel Good I-98.
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0: Ah, game two. What's it going to be like in Melbourne next Wednesday? One thing is for certain, it'll be like minus 15 degrees, but you could be watching the State of Origin on your brand new big screen TV. It's big, like 85 inches. My kid's bed isn't even that big. Soundbar and four burner barbecue. Thanks to Domain Warrawong, half yearly clearance sale. It's on right now when we do Suburb of Origin, and it's back tomorrow morning with Christian and Bella. I mean, you will have the biggest TV in your suburb, and everybody knows the bigger the better. Everyone knows that. Back tomorrow morning with Christian and Bella.
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6: Traffic on the M1, busy but moving in both directions through Berkeley Pass, Northcliff Drive, Fig Tree, heavy delays around Fig Tree Grove for the Princess Highway at the Avenue, Bulleye Pass, all clear in both directions. Influenza is serious, but it isn't as scary if you're vaccinated. 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I am Erin Healy. 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
7: Mostly clear night ahead. Good evening. I'm Ashley Wright with your 6 o'clock news. The hospitality sector says it will need to increase costs to cope with a series of new expenses. From July, the minimum wage will rise and superannuation needs to be paid on the same day as wages rather than quarterly. Business owners will no longer be able to pass on the credit card surcharge to customers. Chief Executive of the Restaurant and Cafe Association, Wes Lambert, says it's unlikely the price rises will cover increased costs.
8: A cup of coffee 50 years ago was 50 cents. Can you imagine if you'd have told people then that a cup of coffee would be $5.50 50 years later? They would have laughed you out of the room and said you're an idiot. Yeah. Well, guess what? Coffee's going to be $50 50 years from now. You can't call me an idiot because it's already happened.
7: Data shows parents in Kiama and Shell Harbour are paying $14.63 an hour for childcare on average. The cost has jumped 6.1% in the year to December 2025. On average, childcare in Wollongong is 30 cents an hour cheaper. The state government has announced a summit to deal with a tsunami of patients presenting to local EDs with chronic conditions. The Preventative Health Summit, to be held this year, will hear from experts and stakeholders, including the Cancer Council, the Heart Foundation and the Pharmacy Guild. Health Minister and Cura MP Ryan Park says it will look at a range of preventative chronic illnesses which share common risk factors.
9: We want to try and make sure that we're providing through our community health teams and our local health district teams the very best opportunities for people to prevent some of these illnesses rather than just treating these illnesses when they come into one of our busy hospitals.
7: A P-plater has allegedly tested positive for drugs after being caught travelling at 147 k's an hour in Gerringong over the long weekend. The 18-year-old was stopped on the Prince's Highway and allegedly returned a positive result for cannabis, cocaine and methamphetamine. He's had his license suspended for 24 hours as tests are sent away for further analysis. And five eastern quolls have been released into a national park on the south coast. The endangered animals were all born within Conservation Group Aussie Arc's breeding program in the Hunter before being transferred to the 80-hectare Bootery Botanic Gardens.
5: 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Sport.
7: Dylan Lucas says he's in shock after being promoted to make his State of Origin debut for the Blues next week. The Knights' back rower was 20th man for Game 1 but has been elevated into the starting side. Lucas explaining his reaction when told the news by coach Laurie Daly.
10: I don't know if it's sunk in yet, but I was so excited when I found out this morning in that meeting. I sort of had to take a second to realise what had happened.
7: And the Socceroos are knuckling down in training ahead of their first World Cup campaign. They'll face Turkey on Sunday afternoon in Vancouver.
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7: Mostly clear night ahead. A shower or two forecast for tomorrow, reaching 21. Partly cloudy, tops of 21 again on Thursday. Right now in Bulambi, it's 17 degrees on I-98.
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2: With who?
0: The girl next door, you know? I don't know what to do.
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0: Stardust and Music Sounds Better with you here at I-98. A very hard-hitting interview with ex-NRL player Kane Evans. He's a former Fijian international, played for the Roosters, the Warriors, and the Parramatta Eels. He was talking to James Bracey from Channel 9 in a very, very confronting interview at times, where he opened up about his personal life, his sexuality, and the struggles that he's had. That interview, I saw it earlier this morning. It dropped about 24 hours ago. If you haven't seen it, I mean, I highly recommend that you watch it, because it's a very confronting interview. And if anybody is dealing with any type of struggles at the moment, it is definitely something that you might want to watch, because there is light at the end of the tunnel. So that's Kane Evans, ex-NRL player, opening up to James Bracey. You can see it on the Instagram page, NRL Online. Macklemore and Ariana Grande, she's got a brand new song. I'm going to play it for you coming up next.
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3: 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Weatherwise tomorrow, a shower or two at the top of 21. I'm Andrea. That's the latest on Feel Good I-98.
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Sky 98. A game two of State of Origin. It's fast approaching next Wednesday in Melbourne. I mean, they'll say that it's 15 degrees, but it'll feel like minus 20 in Melbourne. You could be watching it in the comfort of your own living room with a brand new 85-inch TV. It's big, soundbar and four-burner barbecue, thanks to Domain Warrawong. iFeely clearance sale on now when we do Suburb of Origin. Hey, and it returns tomorrow with Christian and Bella from 6. This is new Ariana Grande. Hate That I Made You Love Me at i98.

0: Leona Lewis and Bleeding Love at Tone 98. Harry Styles, he'll be touring at the end of the year. Hey, don't forget Albion Park. Eats and Beats is back. It's already that time of the year again. June 27 at Tongara Road, the ultimate family day out. 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Without fairy floss, it's just not an event, but it'll definitely be happening there at Tongara Road. June 27, proudly funded by the New South Wales Government's Open Streets Program, led by Transport for New South Wales, in association with Shell Harbour City Council. 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We'll see you there.
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3: Traffic on the M1, flowing freely southbound through Berkeley Pass, Northcliff Drive, Oak Flats, New Lake Entrance Road, seeing some minor congestion southbound approaching Pioneer Drive, and in Frimby, the Frimby Bypass, all clear southbound past Shell Harbour Road. 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I'm Erin Healy. That's the latest on Feel Good I-98.
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0: You dirty dogs, you. Also, State of Origin Game 2 is coming up, and we have you sorted with an entertainment package worth over $5,000. 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

0: Lewis Capaldi, Someone You Loved, here at i98. Don't forget, tomorrow, Suburb of Origin returns. Your chance to win that big screen TV, the soundbar, and the four-burner barbecue. All thanks to Domain Warrawong. Half-yearly clearance sale, that is on with Christian and Bella. And What Have You Broken? That's tomorrow. Ned and Josh are on the radio next. Have a great night. I'll talk to you tomorrow. See you.
1: It's mate against mate.
2: He's got it!
1: It's state against state. And after the Blues created Origin history in Game 1.
2: It's the great escape!
1: It's time for the Shield to return to New South Wales. And the best place to watch State of Origin Game 2? 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An 85-inch TV, soundbar and four-burner barbecue to host Game 2 in your place. While everyone else is rugging up in Melbourne, you'll be watching the Blues on the biggest screen in the street.
2: It goes through the hands. Cleary, Tedesco.
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15: traffic on the M1. Busy but moving in both directions from Gwynville through to Berkeley past Northcliffe Drive. Fig Tree, we've got some minor delays around Fig Tree Road for the Princes Highway at the Avenue. Bulleye Pass, all clear both ways. 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Shower or two tomorrow with Tops of 21. I'm Erin Healy. That's the latest on Feel Good I-98.
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0: Hello, Illawarra. Welcome to Ned and Josh at night for a Tuesday. Ned, welcome back into the show for another week.
18: Feels like it's been a good amount of time.
0: Oh, yeah. This is exactly what I love about a long weekend. You sort of get into Tuesday. It's Tuesday night now, so I mean, we're already, like, essentially we're halfway through the week.
18: Exactly right. We might as well be in hump day right now. You really do have to kind of reserve yourself a little bit over a long weekend as an adult. Like, I feel like when I was a kid, when a long weekend would come around, I'd be like, oh. And I guess also riding myself off as a kid would just be like, oh, I'm like riding around on my bike too much. Yeah. Like, I'm exhausted.
0: I'm so tired.
18: I'm pooped. Yes, yeah. Whereas now it's like, oh, God.
0: Which day is going to be the hungover day?
18: Yeah. Oh, this does not feel right. So it is a different looking after yourself.
0: Well, this is the whole thing I want to talk about up next on the show, because the long weekend thing really has tickled a part of my brain where I'm just like, you know what? This should be the way it is, quite frankly. And yeah. I'd not say I'd like to launch a rebellion up next. I'd just like to talk about it.
18: I might prefer a rebellion.
0: Well, there we go.

0: Feel good.
1: Let's get the party started. 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That's when I knew that your heart was scarring. Friends to lovers need a part to star in. Like, wait, babe, let me

0: 5'9" brown.
1: Origin heads to Melbourne next week, and the best place to watch Game 2 is actually going to be your lounge room with the ultimate Origin package worth over $5,000, an 85-inch TV soundbar, and 4 burner barbecue you could win tomorrow morning with Christian and Bella, and all day at work here on I-98. You got Ned and Josh at night. If you happen to live in the ACT, you have just had 2 long weekends in a row.
2: Ooh, so yeah, back to back.
1: And I will say that 2 long weekends in a row really makes you think. Really
2: yeah.
1: Puts a lot of things into perspective for me.
2: Okay.
1: And it's done just that. One of the things is we really just should have 3-day weekends.
2: Yes.
1: I mean, that is obviously some Scandinavian countries have been trying it out for a little while, the 4-day working week. It is just the way to go.
2: And I obviously get that we were doing 7 days a week beforehand.
1: Yes.
2: And then we negotiated, I think, a pretty good deal for the time. Give us 2, we'll mm-hmm. give you 5.
1: Yeah, yeah, yeah.
2: Please, for God's sake.
1: But now,
2: we've evolved past mm-hmm. that. And I think agree. It's time to start literally being like, okay, give us 4 and you can have 3.
1: Yeah, yeah.
2: Because at the moment, it's one of the worst deals in history.
1: It is a very bad deal.
2: It's truly the worst art of the deal I could imagine. Of like, what a bad ratio of 5-2 and I also barely make enough money to live.
1: Yeah. Not good.
2: So why
1: not
2: is good, that
1: not
2: okay?
1: Good, not good. And then if you add children into that concept, ooh, yeah. which is, I mean, light of my life and all that, you go into their sport.
2: Time's
1: so
2: gone.
1: So you're essentially giving up a day anyway.
2: Yeah.
1: So
2: when it all washes out, I won't complain. But for you, it's like you essentially get
1: six hours.
2: You get a night off.
1: Yeah, maybe.
2: Yep. On Saturday mm-hmm. or Friday night, you might get one of those nights
1: and
2: off.
1: If it's Friday night, I know I need to stay, like behave, go to bed early because sports super
2: of
1: early
2: course.
1: On Saturday morning.
2: Of course.
1: So if you just gave me that extra day,
2: yep.
1: then all of a sudden I'm looking at some real me time in that whole concept.
2: Much like Garfield, I would take the Monday though. It would always be the Monday because I love a Friday.
1: Mm-hmm.
2: Going to work seems fun. It seems everyone's in a better mood. Like I don't mind going into work on a Friday.
1: No,
2: but
1: I think we've already discussed that at length and we both are in lockstep on that.
2: Yeah.
1: The Monday is the day we'd grab in this scenario.
2: Yeah.
1: What we haven't discussed is are we looking at a potential salary sacrifice situation to make that 4-day week happen? Like, maybe we just go a little bit in the realm of take not a full day off my pay,
2: yeah,
1: but, like,
2: okay.
1: a half a day, maybe.
2: Mm.
1: And then maybe your lunch... Or maybe you keep your entire pay, but your lunch breaks get shorter or something. Like, there's got to be some trade-off for the employer. I'm starting to get that.
2: I mean, won't somebody think of the employer?
1: Not enough people can do, Ned. We don't live in a world where corporations are valued the way they need to be.
2: Can someone check if capitalism's doing okay? I know that they're making record profits.
1: Ironically, capitalism is not doing okay.
2: Thank God.
1: It's actually
2: Thank
1: in a bit
2: God.
1: Of trouble.
2: But, I think that morons like you are why we only have 2 days off.
1: Right.
2: Because someone probably was in this boardroom meeting. I don't even know where it happened. And they probably were like, all right, guys, if we really knuckle down, we can get 3 days off, 4 days working.
1: Mm-hmm.
2: That's still more time for them than it is for us, but it's okay. And then someone was in the back like, I actually think we're asking for too much, guys. Mm. They're not going to say yes to this. I actually think that we need to peel it back and just the 2 days, take whatever we can get. And then they're like, you're a real stickler, but you know what? I actually do see this as a stronger deal.
1: I think the thing that I would bring to this argument is that I don't think anyone was asking for anything back in the day. I think Henry Ford just went 5 days is what it's going to be. And people at the time went, wait, what? Not 7?
2: Yeah.
1: Great. Done. Exactly. Signed. Yeah. Sealed. Delivered.
2: Yeah. I don't think there was a legitimate meeting.
1: Yeah. It's only now that we're sitting here going, how can we do this better?
2: The union didn't meet with John Capitalism and went, all right, present me your theory, boys.
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0: It's Illawarra's Feel Good, I-98. You got Ned and Josh at night. Ned, we are best friends. You know me quite well. Would you describe me...
1: Just because I'm not getting a writer reply.
0: Oh, no. Well, no, we're just...
1: Sure.
0: Yeah, okay, great. Yeah,
1: that sounds about right.
0: If it has to be that way.
1: I guess.
0: Yeah. You would describe me as a picky eater.
1: A piggy eater or a picky eater?
0: A picky eater.
1: Because somehow you manage both. You're very, very picky, but God, are you gluttonous. You have a lot of the things that you do enjoy. But yeah,
0: okay,
1: sure.
0: Fine.
1: Okay,
0: yeah.
1: Picky, yes.
0: Is what I meant.
1: You're very, very picky much, and it's honestly, in a real way, pissed me off in the past. Because I've come to you and been like, oh, dude, I don't think you've ever had baklava.
0: No.
1: You would go bonkers for baklava.
0: Yeah.
1: And every time I come up
0: to
1: you...
0: Lose my baklava in mind.
1: Exactly right. Every time I come up to you and I'm like, you need to try this. I know you and I know your palate and I know that you'll love this. And you're always like, nah, I'm all right.
0: Yeah.
1: And it pisses me off.
0: By the way, that's just... You mean just every time you do that.
1: Yeah, not specifically
0: with baklava.
1: You're not holding a grudge against baklava.
0: Haven't been that many opportunities for us to just...
1: I think, honestly...
0: For the 800th time, try baklava.
1: I think I've offered baklava once.
0: Yeah,
1: and I think you were just like, no, I'm good. But I live across the road from a place that does daily baklava. And I nearly do daily baklava.
0: I have come today... with a new food addiction.
1: Wow, okay, I'm very excited. I don't know why I looked around.
0: I'm very excited about...
1: I looked around the house thinking I might be able to spot it.
0: Yeah, well, you actually could because there's a box on the table because I haven't taken anything to the bin yet. Oh, Ned,
1: This is not even...
0: Mate, at 34 years of age, I have discovered burritos.
1: Oh, my God.
0: I love a burrito.
1: Everyone loves a burrito.
0: Not me until like
1: think you didn't love a burrito just because you haven't had
0: I've never
1: enough.
0: Tried a burrito.
1: Have you actually never?
0: I've never tried a burrito.
1: You eat tortillas though.
0: Yeah, I do. I have enchiladas. I love enchiladas.
1: It's a flat burrito. No, that's a quesadilla. Enchiladas though are just little wrapped up. They're just soggy burritos.
0: I was so lost in the weeds on Uber Eats the other night and I just went. I went through Guzmán y Gómez, and I thought, that looks like an enchilada that's just soft.
1: They
0: do enchiladas, I was like, that just looks like a soft enchilada with grilled chicken in there, and you get some beans, and I'm going to try that. Mm-hmm. And then it got here, and I was like, how long has this been going on? Yeah. Carrie was like, have you never had
1: a
0: burrito?
1: Since 2005.
0: Guzmán y Gómez.
1: Guzmán y Gómez.
0: Burritos, thousands of years for burritos. Yeah,
1: longer than anything that you could probably comprehend.
0: I absolutely love burritos now.
1: Great.
0: I'm a man of the world.
1: No, you're not.
0: Yes, I am.
1: No, you're not.
0: I am.
1: No, you're not. This is,
0: culinary,
1: by the way, this is just a different spaghetti, by the way.
0: How dare you?
1: Yeah, I know, right? But it's like, this is just like the entry level for another different type of cuisine. This is like you being like, oh my God. I'm now obsessed with Indian food. Have you ever tried butter chicken?
0: Yeah,
1: it's like, oh my, you're trying the white bread of each different culture.
0: Shut your mouth.
1: Yeah.
0: Because this, I understand the reason you are reacting like this is because it just takes yet another feather out of your cap of things that I have quirked over, Josh. Things that are unique to me. Oh, Nugget Boy's now trying burritos. Like, you don't get to be on your high horse as much anymore. I'm coming for baklava.
1: I don't think anyone can claim burritos as something that makes them unique and or special. I honestly think this is sort of what my dad tried to pitch to me when I was about 17. He was like, you know, mate, in a lot of ways, having no tattoos is cooler now. And I was like, is it? I think I just don't have any. He's like, yeah, mate, it's just like everyone's got one now. That's you now. Yeah. You're like, you know what? Tattoos are actually kind of cool.
0: I just want to announce, though, because we've had a bit of fun here today, I still am having the kids' burrito.
1: Why did you not get a full burrito?
0: Because it was too big. I was intimidated by it.
1: I was going to say, I promise you, with what I used to watch you eat a pizza by yourself.
0: I still do that.
1: Yeah, exactly. So what, I guess you're easing your entrance. I don't know how much burrito I want. I need to see where my cup runneth over.
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0: Z Illawarra's Feel Good. I-98, you got Ned and Josh at nights?
1: Look, the day has come and gone. I don't know about you, but like 1 hour of this and I'm like, that's enough.
0: You've had enough of the show already.
1: Well, but sometimes I'd like the show to be like 4 hours long.
0: It's one of those days.
1: I just never bring up those days. And I feel like I should bring up those days because there are often days where I'm like, I reckon I could get this done in an hour tonight.
0: I wonder if anybody listening, like, who enjoys the show ever thinks that. They're like, you know what?
1: This is not enough.
0: This has been an hour of enough.
1: Yeah.
0: Like, maybe we don't go for the next hour.
1: I think we're human beings. And so I feel like sometimes you will be able to tell. It's like, their heart's not in it today.
0: Yeah, yeah.
1: That's your fault.
0: I'm not going to blame the audience for my heart not being in it, because my heart is in it today. It's just really, this has been more of an expose on you.
1: And unfortunately, I left my heart in San Francisco. I just can't. I can't be with you tonight.
0: We do have another hour coming up. Stick around.
2: It's mate against mate.
3: He's got it!
2: It's state against state. And after the Blues created Origin history in Game 1.
3: It's the great escape!
2: It's time for the Shield to return to New South Wales. And the best place to watch State of Origin Game 2? At home, obviously. It's freezing in Melbourne. I-98 is sending you to the couch in style with the ultimate State of Origin entertainment package worth over $5,000. An 85-inch TV, soundbar and four-burner barbecue to host Game 2 in your place. While everyone else is rugging up in Melbourne, you'll be watching the Blues on the biggest screen in the street.
3: It goes through the hands. Cleary, Tedesco.
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0: We got one more hour together, Illawarra. Of course, this is Ned and Josh at night.
1: I take back what I said.
0: You're enjoying the show so far?
1: That laugh has reinvigorated me in a way that I was not ready for.
0: Oh, good. Okay,
1: I'm so keen to be back. I also just remembered, and I won't tell you now, I'll tell you up next. My dog, Lenny, the Staffy, the American Staffy, has started doing something on my walk where I'm like, I'm almost treating him like he's Lassie.
0: Yeah, okay.
1: I'm like, what is it, boy?
0: Yeah.
1: Like, he's being, like, unfortunately, I know him too well because he's my dog and I know he's a moron by every account of
0: But you're
1: measure.
0: Sort of thinking, is he maybe a detective?
1: Is he maybe a genius?
0: Yeah, okay.
1: And I've just, like, we've maybe found his hobby.
0: I'm so excited for
1: can
0: this.
1: Can dogs have hobbies?
0: They can. They should.
1: Do
0: and
1: they?
0: We're going to find out if...

0: The Illawarra's feel good. I-98. Don't forget Christian and Bella's school takeover. It is in full swing at the moment. Christian and Bella are going to be doing the show live from schools all over the Illawarra. They'll bring brekkie, games, and $1,000 for your school. 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It's Ned and Josh at night.
1: You're aware of my dog, Lenny.
0: Yep.
1: I hope most people who listen to this would be aware of my dog, Lenny. He's a staffy.
0: And he's a regular part of the show.
1: He is. We talk about him quite frequently. Me more than you, probably. But he does get brought up a fair bit. I understand that this is a little bit self-indulgent, but I just wish he understood how stupid he was.
0: Yeah. Yeah, no, I do think that about my dogs a lot, too.
1: Like, I just have noticed something over the last week of taking him for a walk where I'm like,

0: hell away from here. But usually the way that they will do it, and I guess this will be a little, this will be a tad visual, but I'll try to describe it, is that Lenny, for the longest time, has just been sort of...
1: Yep.
0: And then he just sort of is like, man, I'm over this smell. But for some reason, maybe the wind has picked up.
1: Yeah.
0: I don't know what it is. I almost feel like I need to put him in like a deer stalker, like a Sherlock Holmes detective hat. Because what he's been doing is this. As of this week, he's been doing this. He'll go like this. And it almost, the first couple of times he did it.
1: I'll just describe for everybody. The first one was a very dainty little.
0: Just like a sniff around.
1: Run of the mill sniff. Yep.
0: Mm-hmm. The first couple of times he did this, it almost, because I listen to music while I'm taking it for a walk, it almost put me on edge of like, what am I not missing? He does, or what am I missing? He does this, right? He goes.
1: Little sniff and then a stare, like a stare like, around, like, sentinel style.
0: Like,
1: yeah.
0: Where are they?
1: Like, yeah, wow.
0: He's like, oh my God, I'm on the scent.
1: Like Batman's seen a crime taking place.
0: It's like Batman looking over Gotham. Yeah. It's like he's got his detective glasses on, like he's inspected a clue and then he's like, my God, they're still close.
1: My God.
0: They're still close by. Yeah. He's doing it. He does it every time he goes for a sniff for an hour, and he's doing it in the most dramatic way a dog could. Like he's like...
1: Bum, bum, bum.
0: He's like the dramatic chipmunk or whatever. Yeah. He's like,
1: I wonder what it is.
0: I would love to know what it is as well. I'm wondering, like, it's been raining a bit? Is that, like, helping the sniffs? Or is it diluting the sniff where he's like, Jesus Christ, this German Shepherd is 5 feet long. What
1: the
0: hell?
1: You'd have to imagine that a wet ground is harder for a dog to sniff.
0: Yeah, I would
1: sniff
0: think.
1: Scents. I mean, I don't know, but I would imagine. I'd imagine.
0: Think dry dirt. The sniffs stay on, the smells stay on top of the dry dirt.
1: I think so.
0: Checks out for me.
1: And I think that when it rains, maybe as you said, the smells mix together.
0: Oh.
1: And so, like, he thinks like a dash hound the size of a Rottweiler exists. So he's like, this dog is not supposed to exist. We need to stop it. Dad, we need to go and find this dash hound sized Rottweiler.
0: Yeah.
1: Or no, Rottweiler sized dash hound.
0: Either way,
1: and
0: scary.
1: And put an end to it. This is the scariest thing. I have nightmares about this now.
0: My dog's going through like I Am Legend where he's like, these strange markings. Oh my God, there must be zombies around.
1: Dad.
0: And I'm just there like, what?
1: You're just listening to your music. Nothing's wrong.

0: The Illawarra's Feel Good, I-98. You got Ned and Josh at night.
1: This is going to be a bit tough because it's a little bit of an on-the-spot improv thing, but please tell me an event, and I've got some stuff to give you time to think if you'd like, but please tell me an event that you would say money can't buy for you personally in your life. Being there to experience it in person, money can't buy. Now, I'm not talking about birth of a child. I'm talking about an actual, like, pop culture moment or something.
2: What were you going to say? Burgachev?
1: Birth of a child.
2: Oh, yeah, right. I was going to say, who the hell is Burgachev?
1: it's Gorbachev's brother, and he just opened a successful Russian chain of restaurants,
2: so
1: apparently.
2: So this guy's name is Burgachev Gorbachev.
1: Yeah, Burgachev Gorbachev. Yeah. And he's opened a successful Russian takeaway chain.
2: You know what? I would love to see that. So are we saying money can't buy experiences? Can it be things of, like, artists who have passed away? Like, if I wanted to see Nirvana.
1: Yep.
2: Or if I wanted to see MF Doom perform in, like, a New York basement somewhere.
1: One day.
2: I'd like to see, like, I'd like to see a show of the Muppets, but it's still Jim Henson.
1: Okay,
2: like,
1: he's like, so the Muppets show maybe being taped.
2: Yeah, but like the original, like like Frank Oz, like,
1: well,
2: the OG cast.
1: Mine very much is. I would love to have been there for Colbert and Jon Stewart's rally to restore sanity and or fear. The big rally that they did on the Washington Mall.
2: Like, when was this?
1: This was like 2011, I think, or 2010 or something like that. I would have loved to have been there for that.
2: Yep.
1: So game 3 today in Madison Square Garden for the New York Knicks.
2: Yep.
1: Game 4 of the playoffs in the NBA. They are saying that people with season tickets could be looking at six figures to sell those tickets.
2: Yeah.
1: Could you, if you had something like that in your life, where you were a dedicated New York Knicks fan or whatever, you've been waiting for 27 years to see this moment, and you had the golden ticket for game 4, you had the golden ticket, could you sell it for $300,000? If somebody said to you, this thing that matters so much to you, but you would also get $300,000.
2: Yeah, I'm just trying to, because I don't care about sport.
1: No,
2: at,
1: so that's
2: at
1: why
2: all.
1: I did the original positioning of this. Because I think if you were say to somebody, you could see Nirvana live, or you could sell that ticket for $300,000, you're going with the three. I understand the Knicks fans that would be getting rid of the tickets. Like, I actually understand.
2: Oh,
1: heartbreaking, but I understand it.
2: Because there's concerts I've been to where afterwards I'm like, that was the best concert I've ever been to in my life.
1: Was it $300,000 worth?
2: Well, now all I can remember is thinking afterwards, that was the best concert of my life. I don't actually remember anything about the concert. Yes. So with that in mind, I would have to try and convince myself, this is not going to be worth it.
1: Well, you could just,
2: I could see it on TV, I could do this, and this will pay for a house.
1: Yes, like, yes.
2: This is, but I guess also in the back of my mind, I'm like, and this is unfortunately where my brain undoes a lot of my get rich quick schemes, is I would start thinking, like, who can afford something like this?
1: Yeah.
2: Some rich scumbag.
1: Yeah, okay.
2: And you maybe I want to keep it from them.
1: You don't want to give them the win.
2: And then some huge Knicks fan would be like, hey, I'll buy it off you for like $400. I'm like, don't be silly.
1: Have it for free.
2: I'm not Robin Hood. No. I'm not giving it away.
1: Oh, I misunderstood.
2: No.
1: I got your altruism completely wrong.
2: It's a real catch 22, because it's like, if someone's too rich, they don't deserve it. But if someone's too poor, I'm not selling
1: it. You're doing it either.
2: I'm not giving it away.
1: I'm
2: going to
1: go and enjoy it. You sick man. Wake up. Wake up with the Feel Good Fun. 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

0: That is the end of the Tuesday night edition of Ned and Josh at Night. Thank you very much for spending some time with us. Now, Ned, I will say that tomorrow is Wednesday. We are moving through this week at a speed that I think is going to be pleasant by the time we get to Thursday night. I don't think you'll appreciate it tomorrow. Tomorrow is going to feel like a Tuesday,
1: sure.
0: Which is awful. Yeah. Tuesday's the worst. But then you're going to feel like Wednesday. By the time it's Thursday, you'll be sitting there going, oh, my God. Tomorrow's Friday and it only feels like Wednesday. This is exactly the magic of a short week, my friend.
1: I'm so confused, but...
0: You know what? If you actually go back and listen to what I just said. It made perfect sense.
1: I'm not saying that you said anything wrong. I'm just saying I'm confused.
0: Let's all go and have a rest now. Thank you for being here with us. Good night.
1: See ya.
2: It's mate against mate.
3: He's got it!
2: It's state against state. And after the Blues created Origin history in Game 1... It's time for the Shield to return to New South Wales. And the best place to watch State of Origin Game 2? At home, obviously. It's freezing in Melbourne. I-98 is sending you to the couch in style with the ultimate State of Origin entertainment package worth over $5,000. An 85-inch TV, soundbar, and four-burner barbecue to host Game 2 in your place. While everyone else is rugging up in Melbourne, you'll be watching the Blues on the big screen in the street.
3: It goes through the hands. Cleary, Tedesco.
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0: 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I-90.

0: It's mate against mate.
1: He's got it!
0: It's state against state. And after the Blues created Origin history in Game 1...
1: It's the great escape!
0: It's time for the Shield to return to New South Wales. And the best place to watch State of Origin Game 2? At home, obviously. It's freezing in Melbourne. I-98 is sending you to the couch in style with the ultimate State of Origin entertainment package worth over $5,000. An 85-inch TV, soundbar and four-burner barbecue to host Game 2 in your place. While everyone else is rugging up in Melbourne, you'll be watching the Blues on the biggest screen in the street.
1: It goes through the hands. Cleary, Tedesco.
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0: It's mate against mate.
1: He's got it!
0: It's state against state. And after the Blues created Origin history in Game 1...
1: It's the great escape!
0: It's time for the Shield to return to New South Wales. And the best place to watch State of Origin Game 2? At home, obviously. It's freezing in Melbourne. I-98 is sending you to the couch in style with the ultimate State of Origin entertainment package worth over $5,000. An 85-inch TV, soundbar and four-burner barbecue to host Game 2 in your place. While everyone else is rugging up in Melbourne, you'll be watching the Blues on the biggest screen in the street.
1: It goes through the hands. Cleary, Tedesco.
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12: 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The Wollongong Wolves are on the prowl. 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This Saturday, the Wolves take on Apia Leichhardt FC at Macedonia Park, Berkeley. 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

0: It's mate against mate.
1: He's got it!
0: It's state against state. And after the Blues created Origin history in Game 1...
1: It's the great escape!
0: It's time for the Shield to return to New South Wales. And the best place to watch State of Origin Game 2? At home, obviously. It's freezing in Melbourne. I-98 is sending you to the couch in style with the ultimate State of Origin entertainment package worth over $5,000. An 85-inch TV, soundbar and four-burner barbecue to host Game 2 at your place. While everyone else is rugging up in Melbourne, you'll be watching the Blues on the biggest screen in the street.
1: It goes through the hands.
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5: There's a guy that works here and he's 41 and his name's Alan. And you quite often say, he's so weird, Alan.
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0: It's mate against mate.
1: He's got it!
0: It's state against state. And after the Blues created Origin history in Game 1...
1: It's the great escape!
0: It's time for the Shield to return to New South Wales. And the best place to watch State of Origin Game 2? At home, obviously. It's freezing in Melbourne. I-98 is sending you to the couch in style with the ultimate State of Origin entertainment package worth over $5,000. 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While everyone else is rugging up in Melbourne, you'll be watching the Blues on the biggest screen in the street.
1: It goes through the hands. Cleary, Tedesco.
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1: We just want to know what you think deserves to be brought back. I'm talking shops. I'm talking fashion. I'm talking anything.
2: Well, there's a lot of nostalgia at the moment because when anything's a bit tough and everyone's struggling, you go, God, I wish it was the 90s.
1: Yeah, you just lean on the good times. And those times might not have been good, but your memories are good of it.
2: Yeah.
1: You know, nostalgia, baby, nostalgia. Now, I was in the mall on the weekend and I saw something that I haven't seen. I don't even know the last time I saw it. I reckon it was in the mid-90s. And I was a little kid. And when I saw it, I thought, this needs to be brought back immediately. It was a kid. He was probably about 13, 14, you know, just cruising. Looked cool. Cool little dude.
2: With his parents or was he with a group? Set the scene.
1: With his parents.
2: Okay.
1: With his parents. And I thought, hard thing to run when you're with your parents, but I'm here for it. And he had light up shoes.
2: Oh, yes.
1: Remember the shoes? You'd say, like, they used to be LA Gears when we were kids.
2: Yes.
1: But he was, when I say he was cool, like, this kid was
2: gangster.
1: Just jamming down the mall.
2: Love it.
1: And see, I thought, look at those. And they were bouncing off the ground. It was beautiful.
2: It hits differently because I've got light-up shoes for my daughter. She's only 5.
1: Yeah.
2: So they've got a lot of light-up shoes for the younger kids.
1: Yeah, but this is like,
2: but this is
1: it was big in teenagers wearing light-up shoes in the 90s was the thing. And he was walking, and every time he'd walk, it just bounced off the ground. You know, that shiny floor in the mall?
2: Yeah. Oh,
1: and I was
2: yeah.
1: like, this kid is Coolio reinvented. He's gangster. This needs to be brought back. Now, I did search it after because I thought maybe I could run this and not get paid out too much. I've since decided I can't wear them, but they're Skechers. So it's like a new release of Skechers. Yeah.
2: Now, did you fist pump him when you walked past?
1: No, because he was a young boy and he was just walking with his parents. I thought that would have been awkward. But I did want, like, I wanted to clap. That's the feeling I got. I was like, this kid is cool as.
2: It's the nostalgia. That's what it is.
1: He looks so cool.
2: I want to bring back, and this popped up on my feed over the weekend, so the timing couldn't be better. Remember the show MTV Cribs?
1: Oh, do I?
2: Yeah. I mean.
3: Hey, what's up? I'm Kim Kardashian, and welcome to my crib.
4: What's up, y'all?
1: Okay. Now, your editing job wasn't great on that, I'm going to be honest, but great show. Awesome show. You know what? Just bringing back MTV TV shows would be good.
2: That would be great.
1: Now, this happened over the weekend. I saw a kid. He was probably about 13, and he was just rocking light-up shoes. And I thought, little kids do that. But it's good to see that someone's bringing it back for the teenagers because it was big when we were in the 90s. Like, we were younger.
2: Mm.
1: But I remember, like, my older brother's friends having him and stuff, and it was gangster. And this kid looked gangster as, and he knew he looked good. You
2: was
1: know
2: he
1: what I mean?
2: Walking with a bit of a limp down Wollongong Central?
1: Not really limp. It was more of a strut, but like close to
2: it. You know what I mean? Like a pimp limp.
1: Yeah, no, I gotcha. Yeah, pimp limp. Yeah, give him a pimp limp.
2: He was feeling it.
1: Yeah.
2: It.
1: Then you were talking about MTV Cribs.
2: How you'd like bring to bring that back.
1: And then we had a number of messages, which have mainly just been about MTV shows now, like The Hills. Feel the rain. Got one of that. Bring The Hills back.
2: They did bring it back, but it didn't work that
1: yes,
2: well.
1: It wasn't great.
2: No.
1: You know what I'd like on MTV? Pimp My Ride. Remember that?
2: You've been pimped.
1: You've been pimped. And then you just pinch your little shoulder?
2: Yeah. Apparently MTV Cribs, it was all fake. That blew my mind.
1: Of course it was fake.
2: But they actually, like Snoop Dogg, here's my crib, and it wasn't his crib. No. He just rented it for the shot.
1: They're not going to let people into their actual house.
2: No, some people did.
1: Who?
2: Some stars did. I can't remember it was on the
1: web. Yeah, but Snoop's not.
2: Snoop didn't, no. It was one of the members from Five, I think.
1: They would have walked into Snoop's house, and it would have just been like a puff of smoke.
2: I know.
1: You wouldn't have been able to see anything. Let's go to Danielle from Albion Park. Remember, 422-698-98 is the number to call if you want to pick up $100 to spend at Charlie's Liquor Bar. What should we bring back, Danielle from Albion Park?
5: The Price is Right. I used to dream about going on that show as a kid.
1: Yeah. And they did bring it back for a little
5: point
1: bit.
5: To Bella.
2: Yeah.
1: Right. And that's fair, actually. That was a banger of a show.
2: Do you know?
5: Yeah. And actually, another one, too, is the Video Hits. Do you remember chucking on Video Hits and cleaning your house?
1: Yeah.
2: Yes.
1: Well, I didn't clean the house.
2: Video Hits were so good. Yeah. But can we circle back to Price is Right? Because I remember I was 17, I just got my license, and I said to my best girlfriends, it was filmed in Melbourne, let's all go down and try and get on the Price is Right.
1: Marjay was on the Price is Right. Did you know that?
2: Marjay was?
1: Yeah, Marjay was on The Price is Right. I think we've got audio from it. Let me try and find it.
2: Oh, see, that's so cool. I mean, as you just mentioned, Danielle, I was on Tipping Point. Thanks for bringing that up.
5: Yes.
2: Appreciate that. And Wipeout.
5: I did watch.
2: Did you? I know.
5: Yes, I did.
1: How did you think she went?
5: I think she did really good. I feel like the questions were a little bit rigged for her. I'm sorry.
1: Despite the one that I told Bells, I said, just watch one movie, even if you're going to watch any movie, just watch Back to the Future, because I'd seen a question on Back to the Future. And then what did she get? Back to the Future. And I almost jumped.
5: I wouldn't have watched it either.
2: Thanks, Danielle. I don't want to bring that back. I don't want to bring that back.
1: Hey, look, ready? Yeah. We found it. See, I don't know how he went. I don't know. We didn't work here when that. When he's worked here for 400 years, so we weren't here when he went.
2: But even hearing that music, you want to bring it back.
1: Oh, yeah. They did bring it back and only lasted like a year, remember?
2: Yeah, but Larry Emder wasn't hosting. You need to bring Larry back.
1: I thought he was. I thought they just didn't have the girls in the bikinis that would go, here's the car, like that. Which no, I think was a lot of the appeal for some of the population, to be fair.
2: Just some.
1: Just some. Not me. Don't be silly. I...

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1: Friday, it's kicking off, 5 a.m., the World Cup.
2: Can I tell you, I've not been excited for something like this since the last World Cup. Actually, even before, I think I'm more excited for this one than the last one because I feel like the Australian team, we're a better team this time around. We have one player, Jordy Boss. Have you seen him?
1: Yeah.
2: The left back?
1: Yeah.
2: He's very good.
1: Very good.
2: Very good. Now, it's not great saying that your best player is a left back, but still, he's very good.
1: Six consecutive World Cups Australia has now done. Like, once we got that monkey off our back,
2: yeah.
1: Six in a row.
2: Also, we did the switch to Asia,
1: yeah.
2: So qualifying through Asia. That was a big thing that everyone forgets about. And we used to have to go through South America, and that was always tough.
1: It's always tough.
2: So, you know, it's good that we're in there, though, and we actually have some exciting young players coming through.
1: Australia, they're kicking off Sunday, 2 p.m. our time. I mean, what a beautiful hour to watch.
2: That's wonderful.
1: Usually we're up at 5 and 4 and watching it. It's 2 p.m. Sunday, Arvo. We're versing Turkey is the first one.
2: Turkey's a good side. People are sleeping on Turkey. They're a very good side. They have Arda Güler from Real Madrid. Yeah. They have a number of players. One guy is an attacking midfield from Frankfurt. He's very good.
1: Now, we're talking about America, though, because they're in our pool. And every one of the American analysts are coming for us. Have a listen to this American. He used to play the American team. He comes at our coach, Popovich.
3: I watched the Aussie coach's interview after the draw, and it was really interesting. Most coaches say all the same stuff you're expecting, like, oh, it's difficult draws. It's going to be so hard. And his first comment was, we're satisfied. And I was like, really? Are you? So, and he just had this smugness about him, and I'm like, all right, I can't wait. I wish I was on the field. Like, I want to play these guys.
2: Annoying. And you know what? All of the previous players, the former players like Landon Donovan, who was one of their best players ever, played in the Premier League for a long time. He was good. He's so confident.
1: Yeah.
2: And it annoys me. And you're like, you're the USA. Like, yes, you're a decent team. You'll probably go okay.
1: Yeah.
2: But you're talking like you're going to win it.
1: I know. And maybe because they're hosting it, they have a leg up. But don't come at Australia. Like, I'm glad he said that because nothing inspires Australians more than being the underdog. And
2: that's
1: like, we'll
2: right.
1: prove you wrong.
2: Bloody oath.
1: We'll prove you wrong.
2: I'm actually super glad he said that because now we go in there with a chip on our shoulder.
1: Yeah.
2: And that's, like you said, the Australian teams perform best when they're the underdog.
1: Chip
2: Unless
1: on the
2: you're
1: shoulder.
2: Looking at the Australian rugby team at the moment, they're not doing much. But, you know, we do. Did you see the follow-up with that? With that
1: Popovich.
2: Guy? No, it was that guy, whoever that guy, I've forgotten his name.
1: Yeah.
2: The USA guy.
1: Yeah.
2: And he was with Schwarzer.
1: Our Schwarzer.
2: Yeah, and they had a little go at age. Well, Schwarzer had a go at him and he backed right off.
1: Good.
2: And I was like, good. Yeah, you should because Schwarzer. You're only little and Schwarzer's about 6'6" and he'd just pound you into the ground like a little nail.
1: He used to be our goalkeeper for those trying to keep up with this. Now, an economist has correctly predicted the winner of the last three World Cups, okay? Three in a row they've got. And you know who they've said they're going to win the World Cup this year?
2: Who?
1: The Netherlands.
2: Oh, good shout. Good side.
1: As according to his economic way of working things out.
2: Well, so, they only went out against Argentina in the last one, and then Argentina won it in the next round. Like, they were close.
1: A Dutch fan has taken this to his own heart.
2: Mm.
1: He's like, okay, well, he's been right three times in a row, so he's put $150 on. The odds are not like 800 to 1, so he could win $123,000.
2: Hold on, $150?
1: Yeah.
2: Is that all?
1: Yeah, he only put
2: I'll go put $150 on it.
1: Because he's a young student. So he was
2: that's a lot. Yeah.
1: So he messaged his dad. He said, I'm going to quit my job once I win this money. See you later.
2: Yeah.
1: $123,000. So if Netherlands win, like, it's a possibility.
2: Yeah, absolutely it is.
1: I think we should do it.

0: responsibly,
1: well,
0: of course.
1: Yeah, gamble responsibly and put down what you can put down.
0: Yeah.
1: And,
0: if you, want to, don't feel pressured.
1: No, no, no, don't. Yeah, but that's good odds.
0: Yeah.
1: Because they're a good side.
0: Yeah.
1: Okay, let's. Look, we're not promoting gambling. Again, we're not. And it's illegal to do so. So just in case legal's listening, we're not promoting gambling.
0: No.
1: But that's a bloody good. That's.
0: Australia.
2: Do you want me to I'll get on sports.
0: Australia, bet. Turkey, 2 p.m. Sunday. Let's go.
1: Okay, I'm just getting on sports. Bet. How much do you want to put on? Oh, she's coughing.
0: Like $2. I'm not a very big gambler.
1: Okay, well, that's not going to give you anything.
3: 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I-98 traffic.
4: The sky's making for some easy conditions and it's a good run across the board. The M1 Princess Motorway is all clear and good to go in both directions between Yalla and West Wollongong. No hassles in either direction of Mount Ousley. Bulleye Pass, no hold-ups in either direction between the Bulleye Lookout and Lawrence Hargrave Drive in Thirroul. Memorial Drive looking very quiet in either direction between Bulleye and North Wollongong. 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Atop of 21 with a shower or two, I'm Jace Flaxman. 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
19: Partly cloudy with a late shower today, reaching 21. Good morning, I'm Emma Smith with your 5:30 news. The Greens say they have concerns about the proposed overhaul of the National Disability Insurance Scheme. Labor is planning deep cuts, arguing the budget can no longer afford the growing cost of the program. An inquiry into the changes has received more than 4,000 submissions. Greens Senator Jordan Steele John says he's disturbed by what he's heard.
14: I am struck by the disproportionate impact that this will have on disabled women in Australia, the disproportionate impact it will have on those of us in the community with chronic illness as well as complex disabilities.
19: Five eastern quolls released into a national park on the south coast are thriving decades after their species disappeared from mainland Australia. The endangered animals were born within the conservation group Aussie Ark's breeding program in the Hunter before being transferred to the feral animal-free Booterie Botanic Gardens. Chief Conservation Officer Hayley Shute says the quolls are even breeding.
20: In the most recent release, they've seen them breeding on camera traps, and they've actually trapped a couple of our quolls and said that they've gone up in weight. So that's incredible, and it just means that they're thriving.
19: And gym memberships have been revealed as Australia's most expensive unused subscriptions.
18: Power your home or business with Aussie-owned Red Energy. Call 131806 I98 Sport.
19: Dylan Lucas says he's in shock after being promoted to make his State of Origin debut for the Blues next week. The Knights back rower was 20th man for Game 1, but has been elevated into the starting side at the expense of Haumole Olakau'atu. Lucas says coach Laurie Daly delivered the news.
21: I don't know if it's sunk in yet, but yeah, I was so excited when I found out this morning in that meeting. I sort of had to take a second to realise what had happened.
19: And the Matildas have beaten Mexico 3-1 at Western Sydney Stadium.
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19: Partly cloudy with the late shower reaching 21. Mostly sunny, tops of 21 forecast tomorrow. Partly cloudy reaching highs of 20 on Friday. Right now in West Wollongong, it's 14 degrees on I-98.

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1: I-98 traffic.
2: In Spring Hill, there's reports of a hazard on the road. It's northbound on Spring Hill Road between Five Islands Road and Masters Road. Other than that, it's a clear run across the board still. The M1 Princess Motorway, all clear northbound from Yalla through Unanderra. No problems up Mount Ousley, and Memorial Drive looking good in either direction between North Wollongong and Bulleye. 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Peace of mind driving. A top of 21 with some rain expected. I'm Jace Flaxman. That's the latest on Feel Good on 98.
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0: It's mate against mate.
1: He's got it!
0: It's state against state. And after the Blues created Origin history in Game 1...
1: It's the great escape!
0: It's time for the Shield to return to New South Wales. And the best place to watch State of Origin Game 2? At home, obviously. It's freezing in Melbourne. 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
1: It goes through the hands. 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
2: Cloudy with a late shower today, reaching 21. Good morning, I'm Emma Smith with your 6 o'clock news. The US president is accusing Iran of shooting down an American helicopter over the Strait of Hormuz. Two crew members were rescued and are believed to be uninjured after their helicopter crashed. Donald Trump has taken to social media to warn out of necessity the United States must respond to the attack, although it's unclear at this stage what the response will be. The state government has shut down another business accused of illegally selling tobacco products in North Nowra. The service station on Illawarra Road was issued with a closure order overnight. New South Wales Health says anyone caught selling from a closed premises will face 6 to 12 months in jail and fines of up to $275,000. A native species once lost from the mainland is being returned to the bush after a rewilding program proved successful. Five eastern quolls born and raised at Aussie Arcs facility in the Hunter have been released into Booterine National Park on the south coast, which is free from feral predators. Chief Conservation Officer Hayley Shute says predator-free zones are essential for rewilding native species.
3: Unfortunately, with the fox and cat, there's no silver bullet for those. So us hardening them in the sanctuaries so that they're learning these skills that they need to survive just means that it's holistic conservation, and we're seeing that at Booterine National Park.
2: Data shows parents in Kiama and Shell Harbour are paying $14.63 an hour for childcare on average. The cost has jumped 6.1% in the year to December 2025. On average, childcare in Wollongong is 30 cents an hour cheaper. And up to 500 jobs will go after a rescue deal for Barbecues Galore collapsed, meaning all of the retailers' remaining stores will be closed in the coming weeks.
0: 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I-98 Sport.
2: On night two of the Australian swimming trials, teenager Sienna Tui has qualified for the Commonwealth Games with a personal best time in the 100-metre breaststroke. Kaylee McEwen won the 100-metre backstroke, and the Matildas have defeated Mexico 3-1 at Combank Stadium. Shell Harbour's Caitlin Ford scored the final goal in her 150th game for Australia.
4: 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Southern Classic Cars, Coromel Street. 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
2: Partly cloudy with a late shower today, reaching 21. Mostly sunny, tops of 21 forecast tomorrow. Partly cloudy on Friday, reaching highs of 20. Right now in Bombo, it's 14 degrees on I-98.

0: sand.
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0: Nah, you know, when you put a bucket down and it leans. 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
6: Good morning and welcome to Wednesday's hump day, baby. Already, look at this.
0: Right, tomorrow, Thursday, we're at the weekend, guys.
6: Yeah, and then by the end of the week, we have our i98's golden ticket winner.
0: Yeah.
6: Well, you're not happy about that? You're not excited?
0: Yeah, but everyone listening now can't get into it.
6: But they might have already gotten into it. There's a lot of people in it. My computer's just all blew up, so...
0: I'm thrown by your hair today. Emma, look at his hair.
7: I did notice it this morning. I like it. I think it's your best haircut.
0: I think it's better than you. Like, you bet you throw me. I'm not used to it.
7: It's different.
0: But it looks different. It looks unusual, but I like it.
7: It's an ambush.
0: Do you know what I mean, Jessica? Look at his hair.
6: A weird experience.
0: See how it's like no gel in it? I like that.
6: Thank you. Yeah, thanks. Thanks, guys.
0: Yeah.
7: No worries.
6: I don't know quite what to say back to that. Like, I appreciate you both like my haircut. But
0: is it a haircut or did it grow out?
6: I got a haircut on Friday, Thursday, last Thursday.
0: It's the best one you had.
7: Why have we only noticed now?
6: Because I've been wearing a hat.
7: You didn't like it.
6: No, because you always go, when you get a fresh cut, you've got to wear the hat. You've got to let it grow a little bit. Let's grow it a little bit.
0: Why don't you just get a cut less?
6: It's like that fresh cut. You just got to wait for it to go natural a little bit, just grow it a little bit, just settle in. You know what I mean?
0: Oh. No, I don't. I get my hair cut once a year.
6: Yeah. We saw a hairdresser yesterday when we were in town, actually, and I said, what would you do with these split ends? And she went, just shave it off. It's gone. I just shave it off. To Bella?
0: Yeah, she can. Do you reckon I'd look good with a shaved head?
6: I think you'd go. Yeah, remember we did that ChatGPT thing just the other day? Where I gave you a shaved head and a rat style.
0: No, the rat
6: Matt style. Cooper style. It was sick, actually. I thought you looked really good. Em loved it.
7: It's my new wallpaper.
6: Yeah.
0: Don't. Anyway, big show team. We're going to talk about FIFA World Cup. I'm so excited for this. It kicks off on Friday, 5 a.m.
6: Is it a good game, Friday? I think it's Mexico and South Africa, I think, is the first game.
0: Yeah. It's a good game. It'll be fine. But Australia, obviously, they're going to play 2 p.m. on Sunday, which is the best time out of the whole tournament. So make sure you get the family around the TV.
6: Around the TV, guys. You should join on Sunday.
0: Do you want to hear my hard-hitting questions today?
6: About what?
0: What's in your roof is what I'm asking.
6: Oh, yeah. Bella messaged me yesterday. So we were like going through all things we were talking about. We had it all locked in. She went, wait, pull this. We've got to ask the question, what's in your roof? And I was like, righto. It's a rat. We know.
0: No,
6: there's rats
0: not.
6: In your roof.
0: It's not.
6: It's a possum.
0: It's not me. It's my baby daddy / partner / fiance's pop.
6: Oh.
0: It's terrifying.
6: Is it a ghost?
0: No.
6: Okay.
0: No. You'll find out. After
6: is it his teeth? He's always losing his dentures.
0: He does love a denture on the floor. Actually, he's staying over tonight. Last night. Little
6: Johnny
0: wee
6: Green.
0: On the floor.
6: Little wee on the floor.
0: Yeah, because he's nearly 90.
6: Yeah, it happens. It happens to the best of us. I'll stay over your house, do a little wee on the floor.
0: But to wake up to it, and I went to go to the toilet, I was like,
6: slipped over on the way to the bathroom.

0: Welcome to On 98. You are with Christian and Bella for breakfast. We'll let it finish up. What do you reckon?
1: Yeah.
0: She was good back in the day.
1: Good. She was like the number one.
0: What's going on with Brittany now?
1: She's back home and she finished rehab. But from the Instagram stories I saw last night.
0: Doesn't look like she's really finished.
1: Don't think it's, yeah.
0: Didn't quite take the old rehab.
1: Did not take, no.
0: Oh, she'll be right. You know how when she's dancing, there's all those weird little dogs running around in the background? How many dogs does she have? I asked Bells because she's obsessed with what's been going on.
1: I'm only seeing two.
0: Two different ones. And they're both like little ugly chihuahua looking things.
1: Yeah. Well, not ugly.
0: Well, they're ugly. Hey. And they look like they just run the house.
1: Excuse
0: like
1: me.
0: She lives in the chihuahua's house. That's what it looks like.
1: It's a little bit messy. Yeah. There's some things going on. But anyway, we move on. Yeah. She has four dogs now. Oh, okay.
0: Four dogs.
1: Maybe two or two.
0: So she lives in the dog's home.
1: Two are camera shy. That's why they're never on. They're like, Mum's spinning around the kitchen again. Yeah. We'll just stay in the kennel.
0: Yeah, scared to be in the back of those. They're no good.
1: Can we talk World Cup, please? Oh, God, here he is sucking on a coffee.
0: Sorry, I didn't know you were going to go into it that quickly.
1: You were so not on today. Come on. You are so checked out of this show already, and it's 12 past 6.
0: Very inflammatory comments. Very inflammatory.
1: Just sitting there sipping on a coffee, not even near the microphone. The Sexy Sixers want some information.
0: You know what?
1: They're coming back from night shift. They've worked a hard night. Let's give them some entertainment.
0: Just gave them a whole bunch on Britney Spears.
1: No, you didn't. You just said, what's going on with Britney Spears? And
0: asked all the questions.
1: All right, let's talk FIFA. Like I said at the start of the show, it begins Friday, 5 a.m. kickoff. Mexico versus South Africa. Australia, 2 p.m. on Sunday, but they've released the new FIFA World Cup rules, and some of them are absolutely brutal.
0: Yeah, I saw these a couple of weeks ago. There's one or two that they've just kind of brought in recently, but I actually think they're not bad. Like, I think they read worse than they are.
1: Okay. Well, let's go through them. So the referee cams, I like. You've got the POV point of view as to see what it looks like on the field. They're going to cut to those and we can see the plays right up close.
0: Just in replays though, right? Not in real time.
1: Substitutions. You've got 10 seconds to leave the field or their team plays with one player short.
0: Yeah, because there's a lot of time wasting going on. So I'm actually fine with that.
1: 10 seconds. If you're like back right, you've got to run across the field.
0: No, you can just walk on the other side and
1: walk
0: around.
1: Is that allowed?
0: Yeah, you can do that.
1: Oh, they never used to allow that. Oh, that's good.
0: I would assume they can if they're only giving you 10 seconds.
1: You're
0: 90 metres away.
1: Oh, yeah.
0: Like, they'd have to let you go.
1: You're not Usain Bolt.
0: Yeah.
1: You can't run under
0: 10. You can be. I know you can go on the other side and don't they take you around? They walk you around.
1: Okay. Yeah. I didn't know that. What I used to play. For the Matildas.
0: Oh, for Camden Rams. When she used to play in the local comp for Camden Rams.
1: It's MacArthur Rams.
0: Whatever, MacArthur Rams.
1: And I also played for New South Wales. And the Matildas. Oh, hey, shout out.
0: No, she didn't. She's making a lot of this up. But anyway, keep going.
1: Shout out to the Matildas. Good victory last night against Mexico. 3-1. Yeah. Well done, girls. Corners. If a corner call is clearly wrong, VAR can check it before the kick now.
0: See, that's new. And I'm into that.
1: But you know what?
0: The VAR rule altogether sucks.
1: Well, they play you on can be for offside so long.
0: You can be offside. So they wait until you score the goal and then they go back and check it. But your butt can make you offside. Like one butt cheek.
1: I know.
0: Being over the long, but in front of the person's feet. Make it their feet.
1: Yeah.
0: It doesn't make a difference if you can't score with your arm.
1: That's right.
0: You can't score, you can score with your butt, but can't score with your arm. So just make it their feet.
1: I agree. Goal kicks, you've got 5 seconds to kick them. Because you know how they waste time with that.
0: Mm-hmm.
1: In medics, the player waits 1 minute to return if there's injury. 1 minute.
0: Yeah.
1: That's crazy.
0: Well, I guess that's to kind of put them off pretending to dive and like doing their diving and stuff.
1: Well, Italy hasn't made the World Cup, so.
0: Yeah, would have only played 3 minutes.
1: I know. And mouth covering. I love the mouth covering. You know when they have a confrontation? They're like,
0: yeah.
1: Ah,
0: so they're not allowed to do that anymore. You can still do it when you're talking about a play, though. But if you're in a confrontation with another player, you're not allowed to do it.
1: Yeah, but who cares what
0: they say? Well, apparently they say, like in some instances, have been saying racial things and blah, blah, blah, blah, things that are against the rules of FIFA. So they don't want them to be able to cover their mouth so they can lip read them and be like, no, you called him a monkey, which happens a lot. In soccer.
1: You're saying FIFA are trying to be morally correct. FIFA, who are the most corrupt organisation.
0: Well, no, I think they're trying to appear morally correct.
1: Oh, well.
0: And then still be heaps corrupt.
1: They steal money left, right and centre.
2: 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I-98 Traffic. congestion around Macquarie Pass through our roadworks zone on Illawarra Highway near Mount Murray Road. There is a stop slow condition at the moment. A little patchy moving through Albion Park Rail up and down Princes Highway. But the highway fairly steady southbound from Oak Flats getting to Berry, only 25 minutes from the base of Mount Ousley northbound up the M1 towards Heathcote, about a half hour journey. 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Ends June 30. Today, partly cloudy with a shower or two and a high of 21. I'm Brittany Gorrell. That's the latest on Feel Good I-98.
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0: Bella for breakfast. This is the best part of the whole song. What a banger. All right, top 21. Showers today. Although, not looking too bad at the moment, you are with Christian and Bella. And remember, your chance to get a full package for State of Origin 2 is coming up later on the show. Now, we stuffed this up a little bit yesterday. We said there was a carryover champion.
1: Yeah.
0: Because no one had told us that they actually changed the rules to the game we were playing.
1: Mm-hmm.
0: Now they have told us, so it's not a carryover champ. If you win this, you go straight into the draw to win the whole package.
1: Yeah, so it's easier. You don't have to go back to back to back every game. So get calling after 8 o'clock, 422-698-98. Hey, Emma from News joins us now. Emsy, what's making headlines?
2: Well.
0: Are you okay? Are we all okay tonight?
2: No.
0: No. I don't think so. None of us are, really.
1: Well, short week.
2: We'll get there.
1: It throws you, doesn't it?
0: Yeah. It throws you right off, and you don't know what's going on. And poor old Em, she's so sick from you last week.
1: Are you sick?
0: Yeah, yeah, you've gotten her really ill.
1: I'm not sick at all. I never had this sickness.
0: Hang on a second. Wait. She goes, I'm not sick. This is Bella, who just yesterday morning went and grabbed a bin, coughing, like you wouldn't believe.
2: I just heard you cough in the hallway.
0: Yeah. And then spat a full golly into the bin and went, oh my God, I'm so sorry. That's
1: disgusting.
0: Gross. And then sat back down. And I was like, it's okay, you're a bit sick, mate. And she was like,
1: No, I said I've had this cough, which has just lingered for the past couple of weeks. But apparently a lot of people have this cough.
0: Yeah, they do. But it's from being sick.
1: But it doesn't. You're not sick with it. Like, I'm totally fine.
0: Whatever, outbreak monkey. You see,
2: I'm
0: patient zero. You tell you whatever you want.
1: Feel me. Look, no temperature, nothing. Touch me. Touch me.
2: No, thanks.
1: Give it to me.
0: It's probably how she got in the first place.
1: Lots of touch.
2: It is hump day.
1: Ew.
2: I want to talk about Western Sydney's new international airport. So the 25th of October, it's locked in that you can fly from there.
1: Are you serious?
2: Very
1: That's
2: soon.
1: One day before my birthday.
2: You can go on a
1: I
2: little
1: could go
2: trip.
1: On a little go on a birthday little,
0: yeah.
1: trip.
0: That'd Where would be you nice. Go? Where would you go if you could go on a birthday trip? Just like a 2 day, like you go that the day before, come back day after your
1: two
0: birthday.
1: 2 days. Well, it has to be in Australia.
0: Probably.
1: Oh, no, I could go to New Zealand. That's only 3 hours away.
0: Yeah, you could do that.
1: Yeah, that's lovely.
2: You can do that because Air New Zealand is locked in as one of the first carriers coming from overseas.
1: It's a sign.
2: And
0: on,
2: then
0: go.
2: Singapore at the end of November. But first will be Jetstar. They've got in first for the first flights and then Qantas will also do domestic.
0: Well, Jetstar's in there, so you can go to Orange.
1: You
0: can go to Dubbo.
1: I'm going Jetstar to Port Douglas.
2: Oh,
0: I think I'm going Jetstar to wherever I'm going, Noosa or whatever.
2: But Jetstar in the ratings of like reliability and not cancelling actually does pretty well compared to the bigger names.
0: Well, I don't know.
1: But for 3 hours, when I found out it was Jetstar, I was like, oh, God. Yeah.
0: I went on, we got one there, like a 6 hour one once, and that was tough. That was a long flight on Jetstar.
1: I think I went, was I just out of Vietnam? Because that was rough. And you had to pay for blankets
2: and
1: stuff.
2: Pay for a biscuit.
1: Yeah.
2: Pay for a phone charger.
1: Yeah, and we were freezing because we were going to a hot place and we had shorts and a singlet top on. And, you know, the air con.
2: Yeah, blast.
1: And I was like, please, I need a blanket.
0: Please, I'm poor.
1: And she goes, you have money? I was like, no, I'm early 20s.
0: I am poor. And they're like, well, it's $14 for a Mars bar. Here you go.
1: So bad. But that's exciting.
2: Yeah, not long away.
1: Two international airports. Get up, yeah. That's great. Oh.
0: Get it right up, yeah. I agree. Get it up, yeah. Both of the airports, if you can fit them.
1: And it's close to where Mum lives too, so it's
2: perfect.
1: I think 20 minutes away.
0: So what does that mean?
1: I can stay at Mum's and then go.
2: Just walk on over.
0: Yeah, well, it makes no difference.
2: Weekend getaway. a humanoid robot wearing a clown wig has accidentally roundhouse kicked a child.
0: Oh, I saw this and I lost my mind.
2: During a public martial arts demonstration in China.
0: It was so what? It was so hard. Did you see how hard it kicked the kid?
2: He doubled over in pain and collapsed to the ground. And then the robot backed away from the crime scene like a little coward.
0: Yeah, and then started showing off his other moves, like in another direction.
1: Over here.
0: And the kid was still on the ground.
1: Oh, wow.
0: It was like 20-second video. Right, the kid's like,
2: in the guts. Like,
1: should
2: just
1: we not be concerned? Like, there's a lot of videos
2: there
1: in
2: is.
1: China where there's a lot of robot action happening.
2: Yeah.
1: Like, they're doing dances together. They're doing martial. Like, this
0: there was
1: is
0: one
1: like,
0: that was doing the Michael Jackson stuff the other day that
1: the
0: Jess
1: Michael
0: sent.
1: Jackson
0: and
1: stuff.
0: He was moonwalking and stuff. And then he tripped up the stairs and then just kept moonwalking on the steps.
2: Yeah.
0: Like, upside down.
1: But they'll get stronger and stronger.
2: And now kids aren't just going to be scared of clowns. It's clown robots.
1: Oh,
2: well,
1: right.
2: New thing to worry about.
0: Why would you put that wig on a robot anyway?
2: Yeah.
1: To try and make it friendlier, probably. I want to go red curly hair.
0: Nah. Nor would I. And a kick to the chest. Probably not going to help much.
1: Not friendly. All right. Wake up.
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0: It'll tell you if an infrared missile or radar missile is coming at you. So the idea that a drone hit, it is very interesting how this played out. So that, I think, is going to have also an impact on how President Trump decides on responding.
1: A report shows 68% of emergency department patients in the state started treatment on time in the first quarter of this year. The Bureau of Health Information says that is relatively stable when compared with the same 3 months in 2025. The study also shows about 4,000 patients waiting for elective surgery had waited longer than recommended. Five eastern quolls released into a national park on the south coast are thriving decades after their species disappeared from mainland Australia. The endangered animals were born within conservation group Aussie Ark's breeding program in the Hunter before being transferred to the feral animal-free Bootery Botanic Gardens. Chief Conservation Officer Hayley Shute says the quolls are even breeding.
2: In the most recent release, they've seen them breeding on camera traps. And they've actually trapped a couple of our quolls and said that they've gone up in weight. So that's incredible. And it just means that they're thriving.
1: The Illawarra's peak body representing First Nations people has received a $300,000 cash boost to help keep local youth out of court. The state funding will be used to support Coomadichie's Goodoo Resilience Program, an Aboriginal-led initiative for young Indigenous people at risk of justice involvement. Wollongong MP Paul Scully says it's about keeping the region's most vulnerable out of trouble with the police.
3: Through sessions around ocean activities, yarning, to support people to calm their bodies, think clearer under pressure and practice safer choices between sessions. This is a really important initiative grounded in good Aboriginal principles that will assist people and strengthen diversion pathways, keeping people out of the justice system.
1: And Sydney's new international airport will welcome its first passengers on the 25th of October. Jetstar will operate Western Sydney International's first commercial passenger flight with an Airbus A320 travelling to the Gold Coast.
4: 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Call 131806 I98 Sport.
1: A pair of 17-year-olds from the country have stolen the show on night two of the Australian swimming trials. Sienna Toohey won the women's 100-metre breaststroke, while Henry Allen took out the 100-metre backstroke. And both the Rabbitohs and Broncos will honour their former player Jai Arrow in tomorrow night's Round 15 clash at Accor Stadium. Souths have named Jai in the number 23 jersey, while Brisbane will wear his name and club player number above the Broncos logo.
5: 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Southern Classic Cars, Coromel Street. 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
1: Partly cloudy with a late shower today, reaching 21. Mostly sunny, tops of 21 forecast tomorrow. Partly cloudy on Friday, reaching highs of 20. Right now in Taroji, it's 16 degrees on I-98.

0: Good morning and welcome to I-98. You are with Christian and Bella for breakfast on your Wednesday. It's going to be a nice day, a little bit of rain possibly, but at the moment it's not looking too bad. What do we got coming up, Bells?
1: Well, we've got some trending and obviously it's going to be New York Knicks related because a lot went down yesterday in the Knicks game at Madison Square Garden.
0: Some of that stuff is wild.
1: Wild.
0: Happened. Yeah, but first, it's time for a little naughty 640. Oh.
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3: Turn your radio up, sexy sixes. It's about to get naughty in here with Naughty 640.
0: All right, you know the drill here. If you have kids in the car, turn it down, unless they're into this type of stuff. But, you know.
1: Well, I don't think you want to listen to something like this.
0: How you parent is up to you. But I turn it down because we're going to talk about birds and masturbation here, which is very strange.
1: Jeez.
0: So, I didn't even know this happened, but this is according to The Guardian Australia, so you know it's real. An investigation into acts of self-pleasure among parrots and other birds has reached a climax. See what they did there? With the results providing welcome relief for vets and researchers.
1: Why welcome relief for vets?
0: Well, that's what weirded me out.
1: All of a sudden, the birds are Amanda one-hander in it, and the vets are like, phew!
0: Yeah, that's right.
1: Everything's back to normal.
0: So, bird keepers apparently are often advised to discourage and even punish birds for doing this.
1: Why?
0: I'm assuming, like, if you're at the vet and you see a parrot and it's... imagine you're at the vet and you're walking along and you just hear, oh, yeah, like that from a parrot. Like,
1: well, that doesn't happen. But how does the parrot do it? That doesn't have hands.
0: I don't know, with its beak, maybe.
1: Look that up, Jessica, our producer,
0: yeah,
1: please.
0: Can you look that up? That might be blocked on the work computer, but give it a look anyway.
1: How does a bird do that?
0: The study found the activity was more common in the wild than it is in captivity, with researchers concluding it's part of the bird's natural behaviour. And it obviously relieves the bird. The bird's happier.
1: I've never even thought of this.
0: Yeah, neither did I.
1: That they would do this.
0: So the report has actually urged vets to reassure worried owners that when they do it. I've had birds before.
1: Mum's got two birds on a veranda right now.
0: Well, there's two. So they could probably help each other. Oh, that's all right.
1: Yeah, that's all right. That still works.
0: Yeah. But they said it's not harmful and don't intervene. Let them do it and they'll be much happier.
1: We've got the definition and why and how birds do it. So apparently birds masturbate naturally by rubbing their cloaca.
0: Yeah.
1: Everyone knows a cloaca. You know where the chickens and stuff have it? Cloaca?
0: It's the multipurpose vent under their tail used for excretion and reproduction.
1: So they rub that against objects like toys, perches, branches, or even their owner's hands. Yeah. Now, I had a cockatiel.
0: Yeah.
1: Peppy. Remember Peppy?
0: Yeah. Did Peppy ever rub himself against your hand?
1: Well, looking back, probably. Like, he used to go inside my dressing gown.
0: Yeah.
1: Like, and just, I used to have him here while watching TV.
0: And he'd just be like, oh, yeah, no, work the cloaca. Get the cloaca. Weird, right?
1: Oh, God, now I'm questioning everything. We had him for years. Remember he flew away? He was probably
0: He flew back so he could get his cloaca done. Did he ever just, like, edge it towards you?
1: I'm trying to think. Probably.
0: No, I had a bird.
1: Presenting.
0: Weirdly, its name was Kimberly, after my favourite Power Ranger when I was a kid.
1: A pink one, wasn't it?
0: Yeah. It was a pinkish bird. Yeah. Don't know if I ever worked the cloaca, but now I feel bad for not doing so. You know what I mean? If it's relieving him.
1: Well.
0: Is that illegal?
1: No. So Kimberly was a pink bird.
0: Somehow after learning this, I feel like I know less. Do you know what I mean? About the world? Okay. Oh, look at this. The act is usually accompanied by heavy wing flapping and specific bird sex sounds.
1: Definitely was.
0: What's a bird sex sound? Is it, oh, yeah.
1: Why does your sound sound like me?
0: That is
1: when
0: the
1: I'm
0: same
1: just talking.
0: That is the same voice I do for you.
1: You do that as me, as an impersonation.
0: Imagine Bella and Peppy. They sound the same. She'd be like, oh, you like that, Peppy? And Peppy would be like, oh, just flapping his wing.
1: Mum's just texted. Mum said, Peppy would not do that.
0: Peppy needed relief, Laura.
1: Peppy. Pop. I feel dirty. It was years ago. God.
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4: Kembla Grange, lightly building now. Prince's Highway northbound on the approach to West Apto Road. We've got some delays coming up the M1 northbound through Brownsville, passing the Kanahooka Road on-ramp, and busy for the M1 off-ramps in Unanderra towards Five Islands Road. Getting patchy moving through North Wollongong along Bourke Street between the highway and Kembla Street. 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Partly cloudy with a shower or two today and a high of 21. I'm Brittany Gorrell. That's the latest on Feel Good I-98.
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0: Good morning. It's on 98 and you're with Christian and Bella. We're looking out the window right now at the most beautiful sunrise you will ever see across the Illawarra. It is so nice. It's going to be a beautiful day with tops of 21 degrees, possible showers coming through. And if you want to check it out at Wollongong Central, they have ticketless parking now. 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The QR code has our face all over it. 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
4: Well, one of the biggest events in a very long time happened at Madison Square Garden. It's the first time that a Knicks final has been held since 1997.
0: And you're right into this, aren't you?
4: Yeah, I've been watching it a lot.
0: Yeah.
4: I don't know why. I don't know this season. I think because it's all the hype around it.
0: There's heaps. There's heaps, heaps of hype around it. I haven't watched a lick of basketball this season in the NBA.
4: Yeah.
0: But once it got to this, I was like, oh, yeah, okay.
4: Yeah, check
0: because,
4: it out.
0: Like, it's everyone's so excited about it. And I think it is a big thing. It's like the first time since Patrick Ewing days that they've been in the finals. I saw a thing the other day as well saying that the last time they were in the lead in a final was the same day that O.J. Simpson had his big, you know,
4: Bronco chase.
0: It was the same day. Yeah, that was the last time.
4: Ages ago.
0: Isn't that?
4: Everyone was there. The who's who. Olivia Benson and Elliot Stabler were the highlight of it. Now, everyone knows SVU, surely?
0: Of course we do.
4: Oh, my God.
0: We all grew up with it. And that is like a New York staple. It was set in New York.
4: Yes. When
0: it's still going, isn't it?
4: Yes. They were courtside and the cam flashed to them and they just held each other and hugged each other.
0: And it was so good. I'm getting goosebumps thinking about it. We're big Law and Order
4: fans.
0: We
4: love SVU.
0: Oh,
4: love it.
0: So good. And I saw that Jalen Brunson hugged her after the game, after the loss.
4: Oh.
0: She was the only celebrity he hugged.
4: So he must know her.
0: Yeah,
4: or does he watch the show?
0: Apparently he grew up watching the show with his dad because his dad played for the Knicks.
4: Why wouldn't he hug Elliot Stabler? He was one of the...
0: Maybe he wasn't there. I don't know. But remember when Stabler left?
4: Oh God.
0: Broke my bloody heart. But they obviously lost.
4: The Knicks lost?
0: Which wasn't good. And the fans have gone absolutely bonkers in the streets, just like breaking stuff. We've got some audio. Have a listen to this. That's them like smashing shops.
4: Oh.
0: Throwing things around, getting in fights, like full-on fist
4: hitting
0: fights.
4: Police officers.
0: With each other as well, not with, like, Spurs fans.
4: How ridiculous.
0: Yeah.
4: Like, it's...
0: And it's only one.
4: Lose,
0: it's only one game that
4: you've lost.
0: You've
4: lost one, you're still 2-1 up.
0: Yeah.
4: And you've got another game at home.
0: Also, Knicks fans were blaming Trump because Trump was there. So, that was interesting.
5: Knicks just lost. It's because of Trump. Like, that. Because they're literally on their home court. They should have won this round.
6: We had a special guest at the game. We couldn't pop out.
5: Think he threw the vibe off?
6: Yeah, absolutely.
7: You fell asleep, yeah.
6: Trump, bro!
0: That's the most New York thing I've ever heard.
4: That was so... You want a cup of coffee? It was Trump. Trump bloody did it.
0: It was their home court advantage and Trump screwed it.
4: Trump screwed it. Yeah, but if a Kardashian was there, they would have blamed the Kardashian. They always got to blame somebody.
0: Yeah.
4: Adrian Brody was there. Remember Adrian Brody?
0: Oh, he was good. He won an Oscar recently, last year.
4: Oh, did he?
0: Yeah, he won for The Brutalist.
4: Okay.
0: It's a new movie I haven't watched. It goes for 4 hours, so I haven't been able to watch it.
4: He loves a 4-hour movie, and he loves a movie that's just got two titles. The Pianist.
0: Oh, yeah.
4: The Brutalist.
0: The
4: Mask.
0: Pianist or Pianist, whatever you want to call it. Went for about 9 days, that movie.
4: Yeah. Dave Chappelle was there, A-Rod, Larry David. Like, it was all happening. It was so good to watch.
0: Have you seen everyone's blaming Elmo as well?
4: Elmo?
0: Yeah, so Elmo a couple of days ago. This was actually very funny.
4: The puppet from
0: Sesame Street. Who's obviously a New Yorker.
4: Yeah.
0: That's where that's set. But Elmo wrote on his X account, Elmo hopes both teams have fun and then put heaps of basketballs. And then people have reacted so severely to Elmo. So I'll just give you a couple of the reactions. Don't you dare forget your roots, you red little is what someone wrote back. That.
4: People are heightened.
0: This isn't the time for sportsmanship, Elmo. These streets aren't Sesame.
4: That's crazy.
0: And he's just getting hammered.
4: Oh, poor Elmo. Has he responded or has he just ignored it?
0: No, he's just ignored it.
4: Yeah, let it go, Elmo.
0: Called him a little red.
4: Oh. Now, where's Snuffleupagus to protect Elmo here? Bring Snuffleupagus along.
0: Oh, what about this one? You live in New York, you little and trader. Oh. People are going hard at Elmo.
4: Yeah, all right. Elmo just made a comment.
0: He just hopes both teams have fun.
4: Elmo hopes both teams have fun.
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15: Cloudy with a late shower today, reaching 21. Good morning, I'm Emma Smith with your 7 o'clock news. US President Donald Trump is vowing to respond after accusing Iran of shooting down one of his country's helicopters in the Strait of Hormuz. The two pilots aboard the aircraft were unharmed and rescued by a drone boat. US correspondent Reid Butler says it's difficult to say what the president may do following this latest incident.
16: It was only yesterday he was saying that the United States was just days away from signing a powerful agreement that would end this war with Iran. He doesn't want any more military action. He wants it resolved through diplomatic means.
15: A North Nowra service station has been ordered to close its doors on suspicion it's been illegally selling tobacco products. The petrol station was forced to shut down overnight and will remain closed for 90 days. New South Wales Health says fines of up to $137,500 could be handed out to anyone seen entering a closed premises. The state government has announced a summit to deal with a tsunami of patients presenting to local EDs with chronic conditions. The Preventative Health Summit, to be held this year, will hear from experts and stakeholders, including the Cancer Council, the Heart Foundation and the Pharmacy Guild. Health Minister and Kira MP Ryan Park says it will look at a range of preventative chronic illnesses which share common risk factors.
17: We want to try and make sure that we're providing through our community health teams and our local health district teams the very best opportunities for people to prevent some of these illnesses rather than just treating these illnesses when they come into one of our busy hospitals.
15: Data shows parents in Kiama and Shell Harbour are paying $14.63 an hour for childcare on average. The cost has jumped 6.1% in the year to December 2025. On average, childcare in Wollongong is 30 cents an hour cheaper. And in the next 2 years, NASA is planning to land astronauts on the moon for the first time since the 1970s. The US Space Agency has unveiled the Artemis 3 crew who will undertake the lunar landing mission.
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15: Blues fullback James Tedesco says they'll be on red alert should Reece Walsh get off the bench in Origin 2 next week. New South Wales will have its first training session this morning on the Central Coast, and the Matildas have defeated Mexico 3-1 at Combank Stadium. Shell Harbour's Caitlin Ford scored the final goal in her 150th game for Australia.
1: Stock clearance sale June 11 to 14. Southern Classic Cars, Coromel Street. 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
15: Cloudy with a late shower today, reaching 21. Mostly sunny, tops of 21 forecast tomorrow. Partly cloudy on Friday, reaching highs of 20. Right now in East Coromel, it's 15 degrees on I-98.
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0: Hey, good morning. You want to win some cash? Of course you do. We have $550 on the Big Bad Birthday Wheel. It's the easiest way to win cash in the Illawarra. I-98's Big Bad Birthday Wheel.
4: Yep, and we're asking the big hitting questions, McHugh. What's in your roof? On 422-698-98.
0: It's an interesting one, this one.
4: Well, a woman found something in her roof, which was shocking.
0: Mm.
4: Absolutely shocking. And my baby daddy slash partner slash fiance, his pop, found something terrifying in his roof. So we've got a shocking and terrifying roof tale. And I want to know, Illawarra, what's in your roof?
0: How exciting. Get ready. This is going to blow the wheels off.
4: It will.
0: Oh, it'll be huge.

0: Good morning, it's i98 and you are with Christian and Bella for breakfast in another beautiful day in the Illawarra. 21 is our top. Possible showers, though we're looking okay at the moment. Remember, the easiest way to win cash in the Illawarra is with Christian and Bella's Big Bad Birthday Wheel on i98. It's coming up soon. $550 could be yours. But if you want to get involved, 4226-9898 right now for $100 to spend at Charlie's Liquor Barn. What did you find in your roof?
1: Yep. Don't let me down, Illawarra. I know you've all found weird things in your roof. Let us know about it. 4226-9898. Now, grandmother in Adelaide had been hearing noises for months, McHugh, for months and months and months. And she thought it was a possum, which we all do. When it's a bit heavier, you go, oh, that's a possum.
0: Yeah.
1: That's a possum.
0: Generally, it is. So it's a safe assumption.
1: Safe assumption. But the noises kept coming. The cat was stressed, kept looking up at the roof, meowing towards it, hissing.
0: Really? Well, that's terrifying. Once a cat's involved.
1: Terrifying. And she's an older lady as well.
0: What are we talking about here? 80s?
1: 70s.
0: 70s, okay.
1: So she woke up to a massive bang. Imagine being asleep and waking up to a massive bang. Oh, what is that? Terrified. Goes to the next room. Sees a man half hanging out of the roof,
0: what?
1: Swearing and carrying on. There was a man squatted in her roof.
0: Oh, fantastic. I've heard these stories before, although usually it's in the US.
1: It's a movie usually from Helen Hunt. Remember that movie?
0: Oh, yeah.
1: I see you.
0: Was that last year?
1: No, years ago, like 10 years ago.
0: Oh, okay.
1: I see you.
0: I thought it was last year.
1: There was a squatter in the roof.
0: Because they'll wait until you go to bed and then they come out and they raid your fridge and the people start noticing things going from
1: missing
0: their fridge. That's how it starts.
1: And then the police came, arrested him, obviously, and then went up to have a look in the roof. He had a full setup. Had
0: Did
1: a
0: he?
1: Bed there, cutlery, crockery.
0: Crockery?
1: Shoes.
0: Everything. A little credenza to hold the crockery, I'm assuming?
1: Possibly, yes.
0: Okay.
1: Yeah.
0: How would that not have come through the roof?
1: I don't know.
0: Because there's only like the wooden slats, yeah?
1: Yeah. Unless he fortified it somehow.
0: Must have.
1: Perhaps.
0: You know what? I'm also almost okay with that. Like if you put that much effort into it, I'd be like, well, good on you.
1: Picture it's your roof and your house.
0: I'd want him out and arrested immediately. Yeah. But still, I'd be like, it's pretty impressive.
1: Pretty impressive.
0: Yeah, that I didn't know for that long. How long was he
1: Months.
0: In there?
1: Months.
0: Wow.
1: And then I've got
0: What's the point of living in someone's roof?
1: Homeless, warm. It's warmer in there because it's winter.
0: Yeah, but like there's a fair few things that homeless people can do that's provided by the government. Like they'll give you beds and stuff like that.
1: Big weight lift though. Big
0: is there?
1: Yeah, there's.
0: You seem to know a bit about it.
1: I'm aware.
0: Have you been homeless before?
1: No, I haven't. But I'm up to date with the homelessness.
0: Okay, good. Good on you.
1: So my baby daddy slash partner slash fiance Zach, his pop was visiting last night, and just at the dinner table, he goes, "I went up to the roof." Now he lives in Shoalhaven Heads.
0: Okay, just take into account whatever you say now; it's going to be underwhelming compared to a person living in the roof.
1: No, I reckon it'll be right.
0: Okay, all right, good, yeah? Go.
1: So he has been noticing noises in the roof, right? Heavy, like that sort of stuff, like that, and he climbed up to the roof. Turned on the light and found a 6-foot snake skin.
0: Oh, get out of here.
1: Got a snake guy in there.
0: Yeah.
1: They reckon it's a python in the roof.
0: Awesome.
1: And he thinks it's still there.
0: Well, they say...
1: Above his bed.
0: But they say it's good to have a snake in your roof.
1: Oh, he said the roof never looked clean.
0: Yeah.
1: More clean.
0: Yeah, because they eat all the rats.
1: Eat all the rats, all the droppings, everything.
0: All the mice, yeah.
1: But they have their own droppings. That was another thing that...
0: What's a snake dropping look like?
1: Long.
0: You would assume that.
1: Long.
0: Yeah. Okay. I'm not even going to challenge that.
1: Long and dark.
0: I feel like you're making it up, but
1: no,
0: I'm not challenging
1: it. No, he told me.
0: How come you know so much about homelessness and snake poo?
1: Because, see?
0: Look at it.
1: Jessica's showing us
0: on the
1: screen.
0: It's the shape of a snake.
1: That's what I'm saying. It's a long, long looking snake poo.
0: Okay.
1: But Matt, could you sleep? And I said, pop. And he goes, yeah, I can definitely hear it above. When he's in bed, he can hear the slither, like this sound.
0: Wow. Well, the problem is if it gets big enough, then it hangs down.
1: Yes.
0: You know what I mean?
1: I know.
0: Like if it falls through the roof and hangs down. I've seen those in videos.
1: Yeah. Yeah. What kind of videos? What snakes hanging from your roof?
0: Well, you know. I saw the video on OnlyFans.
1: Okay,
0: but,
1: yeah, that makes sense.
0: Yeah,
1: yeah, yeah. Terrifying.
2: the Kembla Grange racecourse.
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4: In Kembla Grange, on the Northcliffe Drive on-ramp to the M1, we've got an oil spill impacting traffic, and further along into Unanderra, a crash on the motorway. This is northbound approaching the Berkeley Road overpass. Expect delays through the area. Once you clear that, though, fairly steady heading up towards Sydney and starting to build up and down Memorial Drive through Corrimal. End of financial year is here at Amart. 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That's right, up to 60% off. Hurry into Amart today. T's and C's apply. Partly cloudy with a shower or two expected and a high of 21. Today, I'm Brittany Gorrell. That's the latest on Feel Good I-98.
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0: Good morning. It's i98. You're with Christian and Bella for breakfast with tops of 21 degrees. It's 20 past 7. And within probably 10 minutes, your chance to win $550 on the Big Bad Birthday Wheel. 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Christian and Bella, that's us. Hello.
1: Hi.
0: We're going to be broadcasting live from schools all over the Illawarra. 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It's Christian and Bella's school takeover, thanks to Industrial Distributors.
1: So you know how I'm into trying new things at the moment. Like we were talking about the perineum the other day.
0: Sunning the perineum.
1: Yeah.
0: This is something that's been going on for a little while. If you don't know about it, Pete Evans was the first real big like celebrity in Australia to start talking about it. But essentially, you just heels over your ears to the sky, and you just sun that area.
1: And it energizes you.
0: Yeah.
1: It's like having an 8-hour sleep if you do it for like 5 minutes.
0: I don't know if I believe that though.
1: Well, I don't know either. I haven't tried it yet, but I'm thinking about it.
0: I might go out in the backyard and try it. I'll warn my neighbours now.
1: Yeah, give it a go.
0: I'll do it this afternoon.
1: Yeah, go
0: I'm
1: going
0: to pop
1: it.
0: Out and I'm just going to present.
1: Presenting?
0: To the sun and just see what happens. Because I don't, surely it's not like an 8-hour sleep. You get a bit of sun on that
1: but
0: area.
1: But imagine
0: come on.
1: If it is. Like but that's life changing.
0: Why would it be that? Is there something going on in that area?
1: Yeah, because it's something about the thin skin there and it goes into your body.
0: Sounds completely made up. And this is coming from like Pete Evans, the guy who used to ride his horse naked.
1: I know.
0: Remember
1: we used to
0: that?
1: Make fun. This is what I'm saying. We used to make fun of Pete Evans. And now I'm at the age where I'm like, that sounds actually quite good.
0: Well, it comes out of desperation, I think. Do you know what I mean? Like you start
1: I don't feel desperate.
0: I wouldn't say you're desperate, but you're definitely reaching for things.
1: What do you mean?
0: And you know what? This is why I say this. Because we do breakfast radio, so we get up very early.
1: Yeah.
0: We have young kids. We've got a lot going on. We're in a tough time in the economy. Like, there's a lot happening.
1: There's a lot,
0: floating around in the world where people are like, I need something to help me just white knuckle it through this period in my life. And that's why I think you're thinking about things like sunning your perineum.
1: Yeah.
0: Sunning the gooch is an interesting choice.
1: Sunning the bum.
0: But I'm open to it too. Like I'm in the same boat.
1: Yeah, but it must be a late 30s.
0: It's the SS desperation is what that boat's called.
1: It must be your late 30s going into in 40s and above.
0: Okay, let's have a quick look at this. There's an AI overview of sunning the perineum. There are no proven health benefits to sunning your butt.
1: Oh, who says?
0: Well, AI. Oh. So, and it actually says there's no proven health benefits to sunning your butt. A practice formerly known as perineum sunning. While social media influencers claim it provides a massive energy boost, increases libido, and improves sleep, medical professionals and scientific research state that these claims are entirely baseless and the practice is highly dangerous. I'm still giving it a shot. I don't care. Still going for
1: you
0: it.
1: You do it first and let me know.
0: I'm going, you watch. I'm pretty flexible.
1: Do you know other things I've tried and you have made fun of is I high-five myself every morning in the mirror.
0: So weird.
1: But it changes your pathways in your brain, so it's like a positive. So if you feel tired, you're like, it's going to be a great day. Boom, high-five. That helps.
0: Yeah, I think there's something to say for changing the neural pathways in your brain, definitely.
1: So I'm about
0: to go to a hypnotherapist to help me give up vaping.
1: There you
0: go. I never would have done that. And even now, I'm like, this is not going to work.
1: No.
0: But I might.
1: It might. So we're reaching for things. We're trying new things. Because why not? That's my motto.
0: Yeah.
1: Why not?
0: What have you got now?
1: God,
0: she's always bringing something insane to the show. Like, and remember, are you energizing your crystals still?
1: I never did that. You always add that to my
0: stories.
1: Did
0: I make that up?
1: I've never done that in my life.
0: Well, see, I've said that as a joke so many times, I actually started to believe it.
1: I know. And you need to stop doing that because you keep on doing that. It's not true. So there's a thing called Scream Club, and I think the Illawarra need to get around this. I think we need to create the Christian and Bella Scream Club.
0: Okay.
1: Okay. So what these people are doing is they go to a lake or an ocean. Hello. Look at this beautiful city.
0: Fantastic. We've got one right here.
1: They all stand together and they just let out a big scream. God, it keeps going.
0: Oh, well, that's terrible. Imagine paying millions of dollars to live on the beach and waking up to that.
1: You're on Cliff Road in here.
0: Oh, that's okay.
1: Now, it's a global movement and people gather. It's to release tension, grief, and everyday pressures through a shared Scream.
0: But what is the actual benefit? So it's just getting all those pressures out?
1: You just let it all out, but it fosters community and emotional release all at the same time, and you're connected. We're all about community here at R98, Christian and Bella.
0: Yeah, we are. That does sound tapped, though.
1: So, do
0: you remember, okay, just before we jump into it, do you remember, and you were there for the conversation, my older brother and his wife said that when they argue, they live by the beach, so they go down where the waves are and scream at each other while the waves are crashing so no one can hear and they can be as loud as they want and get everything out. And I remember both of us turning to each other and going, well, that is unhinged.
1: Yes, but now that I'm older, I think how great you took it out of the house so the kids didn't see it.
0: No, just do it like a normal family. Just yell so all the neighbours hear. Who cares? And the kids go, and go upstairs.
1: Is mum and dad okay? I think we should do it now, guys. Wherever you are, driving to work, driving to school, whatever you're doing, let's do a collective scream.
0: How long? But that's a long one.
1: No, we'll just do it for as long as we can.
0: Yes, are you in on this?
1: Jessica, Emma from News, get involved.
0: Oh, she's saying her throat's sore.
1: Here we go. Everybody.
0: Well, no one else is coming.
1: Don't be shy in the car.
0: Em, you want to come in?
1: Do it in the car. Kids in the car, let this out so we can start our hump day the way it's meant to be. We're releasing all of our emotions.
0: No one else has come in. I just want you to know I'm only doing this out of friendship to you.
1: Jessica's doing it.
0: But hold on, we're screaming, are we?
1: Yes, we are.
0: Okay, let's wait for Jessica. She's coming in.
1: Here we go.
0: Yeah. Oh, how good's this? Our boss is going to love this. What did you guys do on the show this morning? We just screamed. Oh, they're both coming
1: in now.
0: It's
1: the Christian and Bella Scream Club, and you're a part of it, Illawarra. Okay. Do it in the car. Let everything out. Release it. Emma, are you in? You love this?
0: Emma, you in? Yep. She's in.
1: Here we go.
0: Not directly into the mic, though, Em. Make sure you just turn away from the mic.
1: If you're driving the car right now, get ready. Here we go. 3, 2, 1.
0: I feel like I had a lot of pain in there, in my scream.
2: That felt good.
1: Doesn't it feel good? And I think tomorrow we should try the laugh club where you just laugh. It's a laugh and laugh. Ready? Go.
0: that looks unhinged, that one.
1: It makes you laugh.
2: It turns into a real laugh.
0: Are you okay?
1: And no. Then you feel better.
0: I'm glad you two enjoyed it because no one in the car did.
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0: But next year, with plans to land on the moon's surface in 2028, the US Space Agency's administrator Jared Isaacman says they envision a future where spacecraft will eventually carry everyday humans.
1: From Dragon, Shenzhou, Soyuz, possibly Starliner, Starship, and Blue Origin landers, this seems like the beginning of the future that we imagined as children.
0: The state government has shut down another business accused of illegally selling tobacco products in North Nowra. The service station on Illawarra Road was issued with a closure order overnight. New South Wales Health says anyone caught selling from a closed premises will face 6 to 12 months in jail and fines of up to $275,000. A native species once lost from the mainland is being returned to the bush after a rewilding program proved successful. Five eastern quolls born and raised at Aussie Ark's facility in the Hunter have been released into the Bootaree National Park on the south coast, which is free from feral predators. Chief Conservation Officer Hayley Shute says predator-free zones are essential for rewilding native species.
2: Unfortunately, with the fox and cat, there's no silver bullet for those. So us hardening them in the sanctuaries so that they're learning these skills that they need to survive just means that it's holistic conservation, and we're seeing that at Bootaree National Park.
0: The state government says it's working to address the record number of hospital patients waiting for aged care or NDIS placement. Health Minister and Kira MP Ryan Park claims almost 1,300 hospital beds are occupied by community members waiting on Commonwealth funding. And an opening date for passengers at the Western Sydney Airport has been confirmed. Jetstar will operate the site's first commercial passenger flight to the Gold Coast on October 25.
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0: Shell Harbour's Matilda star Caitlin Ford has capped off her 150th appearance with a late goal in a 3-1 win over Mexico. The Arsenal forward was played through on goal by Caitlin Torpy at Combank Stadium, as heard on Paramount.
4: Torpy slides it to Ford. Ford being held, able to shake off and score! Caitlin Ford has her moment!
0: The computer's frozen. Partly cloudy, tops of 21 on the way today. Mostly sunny, tops of 21 tomorrow. Partly cloudy on Friday, reaching 20. Right now in West Wollongong, it's 19 degrees on I-98.
5: Wow.
6: Good stuff, man. Yeah, woo! Good. These computers, they're terrible. Let's chuck them out of the window.
5: Yeah, nailed that one, didn't you?
6: You are awesome. You should get, what do they call the awards that journalists get? Walkies?
5: Walkley? A Walkley.
6: A Walkley. You should get a Walkley for that.
5: After that, deserved.
6: Yeah.
7: Christian Abella's Big Birthday Wheel.
5: Scream too loud.
6: Maybe.
5: And it put all the computers off.
6: It was so good.
5: Well done, Em. We love you.
6: Halfway through the bulletin. The computer's frozen. Okay. We have spun up the month of April this morning on the Big Bad Birthday Wheel. $550 could be yours. And we're going to Kanahooka with Natalie this morning. Hello, Nat.
8: Hi, guys. How are we?
5: Oh, so good, Nat, on a short week. It's already Wednesday, girl.
8: I know, right? How good is that?
5: So good.
6: We should be doing this all the time. Bells and I have been pushing for it for ages. We should start an official thing, Christian and Bella's 4-day work week.
8: We're still climbing the hill, though, Wednesday hill.
5: Yeah, true. We are.
6: But
5: we are.
6: You know what? Humping. Once this is done, mate, slide on into the weekend, and you could slide on into it with $550 in your pocket.
8: Oh, amazing. Okay, let's do this.
5: Come on, Nat. When were you born in April?
8: The 8th of April.
5: Okay. Do you want to start on a lucky number or where it is now?
8: I think I might just double the 8 and start on number 16.
5: Oh, okay. Well done. All right. Let's see if this works. Are you ready?
8: Okay.
5: In 3, 2, 1.
8: Spin that wheel.
6: All right, she's spinning. It's a good old spin. It was a double fister from Bells. I love it when she does a double fister.
5: So does Nat. Am I right, Nat?
6: Yeah, Nat.
8: Well, yeah.
6: Oh, she loves it. Don't you worry about that. Okay, we're looking for the number 8. And Nat from Kanahooka, we have pulled up on 22.
8: Wow, that's okay. Thank you anyway, guys. It was fun.
5: Oh,
6: it's great talking
5: Nat.
6: To you. And you know what? At least you got a double fister.
5: Yeah.
6: Good stuff. All right.
5: You're welcome, Nat.
6: So that means we're up to $600 tomorrow on the Big Bad Birthday Wheel.
5: It's all thanks to Mortgage Match with MortgageRateFinder.com.au. We thank the guys down there for jumping on board on the Wednesday Wheel, whatever this thing's called. What's this called?
6: Oh,
5: Birthday Wheel.
6: Geez, you're doing well today. Yeah, the Big Bad Birthday Wheel.
5: Well, because I've just looked down and I've seen the next question you're going to ask.
6: Whoa, what's happening? Okay.
5: The
6: computer's just going crazy now. We don't know what's happening. Whoa, that scared me.
5: Just wait, Harry Styles, American Girls.
9: How did that happen?
5: Just wait.

0: Yeah. I think Jessica accidentally pressed something.
1: Oh, thanks, Jessica. Was it you?
0: Yeah.
1: What's going on here today? Everything's falling over. But yeah, continue with what you're saying.
0: This is what threw me. The question is, have you been to jail?
1: Yeah, because yesterday, actually, I'll tell you more about it next. But we want to know, if you've been to jail, like what happens
0: in jail? Do you think they're
1: going to call? Probably not. It's a long shot, but
0: okay,
1: regardless.
0: 4226 98 98.
1: Have you been to jail? It's High 98 with Christian and Bella for breakfast. Good morning, and the commuters are about to blow up, so that's good.

0: Good morning and welcome to On Aussie 8. You are with Christian and Bella for breakfast. What a banger of a song.
1: So good.
0: You know, every time that comes on, puts you in a mood, doesn't it? Tops of 21 degrees and showers today, although it's looking fine at the moment. So don't stress. Leave the umbrellas at home.
1: We're asking the question, have you been to jail? 422-698-98. Don't be shy. You can be anonymous. And we will give you $100 to spend at Charles Ichabod just for your journeys and your stories.
0: And we know this is a long shot, as it should be, because there's not heaps of people who have gone to jail. But yesterday, I was talking to someone yesterday afternoon and found out, like I've spoken to this person a few times, not really nice guy, super friendly. Mm-hmm. And I found out yesterday he'd been to jail. He told me.
1: Where were you talking, at the shop or?
0: No, we were just talking on the street. Yeah, like outside the shops.
1: Oh, so he lives near
0: you? No, outside the shops. But we were not in a shop or anything. But I've run into him a few times and had a chat with him. He's a listener.
1: Okay.
0: And he said, yeah, I've been to jail. Can't even remember how I came up. And I was like, what? Really? And this is all internally, right? Because you know you have to hold the face when you're talking to someone.
1: Yeah. But, well, because did your brain first go, what did he do?
0: Yeah, absolutely. And I did ask what he did. And I know that's probably not etiquette. But I was like, really? And he was like, yeah, a couple of years. And I said, what'd you do?
1: A couple of years.
0: And he said, armed robbery. Oh. And I was like, wow, holy crap.
1: But
0: and
1: was this said, like ages ago? Like when he was in his early 20s?
0: Yeah. I didn't go too far into it, but I assume so because I feel like he's like back in society and all normal and stuff. I guess.
1: Right.
0: I don't know.
1: Right.
0: But the amount of questions I wanted to ask this guy and I didn't.
1: Well, look at the phone line.
0: Hey, we've got, 422-698-98. Have you been to jail? Because immediately, we're obviously not saying you should go to jail or do things that put you in jail. But it's fascinating
1: it
0: for people who haven't been. Because you always think, how would I go in jail?
1: Well, remember we used to watch the show 60 Days In?
0: Oh, that was wild.
1: And so you would go into a real jail, but the people in the jail didn't know that you were just part of a TV show.
0: Yeah.
1: So you had to find out who's top dog.
0: I reckon
1: I'd be top dog.
0: Well, this is the thing. I don't know. You're very nice, though, but you're quite physically large.
1: Tall.
0: Yeah, you're tall.
1: Oh, okay, large.
0: Okay. You have reach. Let's just say that you have reach. Okay. I think I'd go, like, one of two ways. I'd either go really well or I'd go really bad.
1: Yeah.
0: Yeah.
1: Yeah, like, you're on the precipice.
0: There's no in between for me. You know what I mean?
1: They'd have a good time in the show.
0: If that's how it went, yeah, because, look, my feathery hair and girlish body, I'd be a big hit. But also, like, I think I'm quite... like good with talking and like I can like talk people into stuff. So I could be top dog. You never know.
1: You could be. Let's go to Aaron in Wollongong.
0: We'll find out about this. Aaron, hello, mate.
1: Thanks for the call, Az.
2: Hey, you're all right. How are you?
1: Appreciate it. Really well. So you spent some time in jail?
2: Yeah, I've been in jail twice when I was younger. Just in a rough patch at the time.
1: Yeah, of course.
2: I was an addict at the time and I just went off the rails from just trouble.
0: And getting into you get into situations and then it's hard to get yourself out of it. Slippery slope. But obviously you're doing well now, Aaron, which is the good news.
2: Mate, I'm sober. I've been clean for 2 years. I've got a beautiful daughter now and I'm engaged to my beautiful soulmate.
1: Oh, come on.
0: That's
1: great. Aaron. Well done.
0: Now,
2: everything's well.
1: Good.
0: Can we go to a quick break and come back to you and ask you questions about what it's like inside?
2: Yeah, sure.
0: Oh, yes! I'm so excited.
1: Let's
0: because can I just ask before we move on, if you meet someone who's been to jail, is it not like you're
1: uncouth.
0: Not supposed, it's uncouth to ask questions?
2: Look, I'll tell you, it's nothing like people say it is on the outside.
0: Stick around to find out more. Aaron, you are fantastic. Yes. It's I-98 with Christian and Bella.
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4: Bit of congestion for the M1 northbound through Dapto heading up towards Kanahooka Road. Delays have eased off through Kembla Grange, though, after an oil spill has been cleared from the Northcliffe Drive on-ramp and an earlier crash also moving off around the Berkeley Road overpass. Building in Spring Hill for Spring Hill Road at Entry Road. 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Today, partly cloudy, a shower or two and a high at 21. I'm Brittany Gorrell. That's the latest on Feel Good I-98.
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0: It's on 98 on your Wednesday morning. You're with Christian and Bella for breakfast. Remember, after 8 o'clock, your chance to win an entertainment package worth over $5K when we play Suburb of Origin ahead of State of Origin Game 2, which is coming up next Wednesday. But I was just telling the story that I was talking to someone yesterday and found out what, during conversation, I've met them a bunch of times, really nice person, found out they had served a few years in jail. Didn't know what I could ask and what I couldn't ask. I've learned a few things about it, but I thought, might be uncouth to ask that person while I'm talking to them. So you know what I'll do? I'll come to work tomorrow. This is what I thought. I'll come to work tomorrow and instead just talk about them and ask heaps of people.
1: Good idea.
0: Just ask 100,000 people.
1: Yeah.
0: And we should get some answers. Now, we do have Aaron from Wollongong on the line. He has spent some time inside and has turned his life around. It's great talking to him, actually, because he has completely turned his life around. He now has a daughter and a fiancé, and he joins us this morning. Hello, Aaron.
2: Hey, how are you?
1: Aaron, a lot of people will be so fascinated when you tell them that you have served time and they ask all the questions. Do you get it a lot?
2: Yeah, sometimes, yeah.
1: Okay.
0: Okay, so tell us a little bit about, firstly, what's it like? Is it like what we all assume it's like because we've seen movies?
2: Look, it's nothing like the movies. When I was first in it, your anxiety hits the roof, you're on guard, you know, you're watching your back, you don't know what to expect, right? But, Yeah, the first time was a bit rough. I was only a little guy back then. But second time around, I kind of knew what to expect. Like, it's not that bad. Like, you just got to respect everyone. Keep to yourself. People will come up there and approach you. You just stick to yourself, really. You know what I mean?
0: Yeah. What's the night before? Sorry to jump in. The night before, I would assume that you'd be just so nervous the first time going in, right?
2: Yeah. Mm. I was very nervous. Yeah. Yeah, I didn't see it coming, and I was just thinking about family and that, and how the system works at the time. The second time around was a bit easier for me. I kind of fitted in, you know. I made friends in there just to keep me by and keep me sane. I trained every day and just got used to the system and how it worked. But the shittest part was, getting moved every 2 weeks. So I started in Silverwater.
1: Oh, wow.
2: I went into detox. They put you in like a detox cell.
1: Yeah.
2: That you detox for a week. And then that's the worst because there's crazy stuff
0: people going on there. Yeah.
2: Mate, 2 o'clock in the morning, people are smacking their head on the walls.
0: Oh, God, that's wild stuff.
2: It would be a lot to
0: deal with, like, because you don't see that in, like, the outside world, I guess.
2: No, you don't.
1: I know a lot of people will be listening now thinking, what did you do to get in there? Because Silverwater's pretty heavy.
2: Yeah, I won't say too much. Like, I just got stuck in a bad crowd, and I was an addict at the time. I'll be honest, I was hooked on some hard drugs.
1: Yeah.
2: And I just got stuck in a roller coaster at the time.
0: Yeah.
2: And got involved with a bit more things, and it got me into more trouble.
1: And how long did you serve, Aaron?
2: Look, it wasn't very long. I was looking at 5 years all up, but I only served 5 months, I think. And at that point, I was like, I've had enough. I need to make changes. And I applied for rehab, and because of my record of drug charges, like being pulled over with drugs in my system and stuff, I got approved for rehab.
0: Yeah, wow. Okay. Well, it's unreal that you turned everything around, because it could go the other way entirely.
1: Yeah. Well, let's go behind the scenes. So, food wise, is it as bad as it looks?
2: It's not the best, but it gets you by.
0: Yeah. Okay. And what about like a little? Because we always read about like shivs and stuff like that, or like the way people make stuff in jail. Is there stuff like?
2: Oh yeah, that's real. Yeah, people make shivs in there.
0: Okay.
2: I remember the first time I went to jail, I was in Park Lee. I was in the lineups to go to the phone, and some big muscly African fella pushes in the line, and I'm talking to some new bloke. I think he was Lebanese, and he was he's like, "Oh, that bloke just pushed in front of you," and I'm like, "What?" And he's like, he rolls down his shorts, and there's this massive shiv, and it was like a steel bar with a very sharp edge, and he goes, go shiv him. And I'm like, what the hell?
0: No way. So it is like there is, okay, so some of it is like we think it is because we've seen it in the movies. That's hectic.
1: Aaron, what's the worst thing about it?
2: About jail?
1: About jail.
2: Oh, yes. You constantly just got to be on guard.
1: Yeah.
2: Because anyone in there will turn on you for anything.
0: Yeah.
2: Wow. You know, I got lucky. I had someone that was, yeah, he was sane. He was good. He wasn't. He hadn't lost a plot. He wasn't on drugs in there. Like in jail, it's Bupe's pretty popular.
0: Yeah. Okay. Man, it's wild stuff. And just last one, because we do have to move on. And thank you very much for sharing all this as well. Right. Is there like a structure, like there is like Top Dog? You know, everyone talks about Top Dog. Is that a thing?
2: Well, the jails I've been to, I didn't come across that. Everyone kind of stuck to themselves.
0: Yeah.
2: But, yeah, I started in Silverwater, ended up in Newcastle, and then all the way to Grafton.
0: Oh, wow.
1: Oh, God.
0: You did a bit of travelling.
2: Another word for Grafton is Clarence Jail, and that's probably the best jail I've been to. There's vending machines, there's programs.
1: Okay, but, we don't want to encourage people to aspire.
0: You're making it sound quite nice, Aaron, to be honest.
1: Give a message to the kids. A lot of kids in the car driving to school at the moment. Like, it's horrible.
0: Yeah, for someone who's done it.
2: It is horrible. I regret it very much, but it pointed me in the right direction, and now I have a purpose in my life now.
1: We're so proud of you, Aaron.
0: Yeah, we are. Because it would be hard to turn your entire life around.
2: Yeah, I've come a long way, mate, and I've put a lot of work in to be where I'm at today. And one in a million you see in Illawarra.
0: Yeah. Wow. Good on you, mate. That's really good.
1: So good.
0: What a good caller.
1: Thank you, Aaron.
0: Interesting.
1: It's so interesting, isn't it?
0: Still don't know how I'd go. How do you reckon you'd go?
1: I think I'd be, I don't know, because I'm tall.
0: So you think you'd be top dog?
1: And
0: or
1: I'm
0: at
1: loud.
0: Least you'd be the centre in the basketball team.
1: I'd be getting alley-oops. Christian and Bella for breakfast. Let's do it. Thanks to R&B Lawyers.
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14: Cloudy with a late shower today, reaching 21. Good morning, I'm Emma Smith with your 8 o'clock news. Neil Danaher's family says this afternoon's state funeral at the MCG is not the end of his fight against MND. Tens of thousands of family, friends and fans will gather to say goodbye and thank you to the 2025 Australian of the Year. Daughter Lauren says the support they've received over the past week has been overwhelming.
15: And that's really helped us over the last week. But I think, you know, Dad was just one person that has died from MND, and there's so many people out there.
14: The state government is putting forward its own plan to address bed block in the state's hospitals. Figures show almost 1,300 beds are occupied by patients waiting on Commonwealth funding for aged care or NDIS support. Health Minister and Kira MP Ryan Park says it will expand aged care outreach services and strengthen discharge planning to help tackle the issue. Five eastern quolls released into a national park on the south coast are thriving decades after their species disappeared from mainland Australia. The endangered animals were born within conservation group Aussie Ark's breeding program in the Hunter before being transferred to the feral animal-free Bootery Botanic Gardens. Chief Conservation Officer Hayley Shute says the quolls are even breeding.
16: In the most recent release, they've seen them breeding on camera traps. And they've actually trapped a couple of our quolls and said that they've gone up in weight. So that's incredible. And it just means that they're thriving.
14: An initiative aimed at keeping the region's young First Nations people out of the justice system has received almost $300,000 in state government funding. Wollongong's Coomadichie United Aboriginal Corporation will use the cash to boost its Gudu Resilience Program, supporting Indigenous youth to make more informed choices. Local MP Paul Scully says it'll make a big difference.
17: Anything that works to improve community safety and keep young people out of lifelong contact with the justice system is a good outcome. And this will lead to changed lives for young people that interact with it.
14: And NASA has named the crew for its next major moon mission, Artemis 3. The mission was originally planned to be the first crewed lunar landing since 1972, but the plan was modified earlier this year.
13: Power your home or business with Aussie-owned Red Energy. Call 131806 I-98 Sport.
14: The Blues are wary after Reece Walsh was recalled to the Maroon squad for next week's Origin 2. The Broncos star has been struggling for form at club level, but Blues fullback James Tedesco says Walsh will be a threat if he gets an opportunity at the MCG.
18: He's going to create some spark for him if they need something off the bench for him. So, I mean, you know what he can do with the ball. He creates a lot of excitement, a lot of opportunities. So, going to have to be on our game whenever he finds a way in the team.
14: And the Matildas have bounced back from Saturday's loss to Mexico in Newcastle, winning 3-1 at Combank Stadium.
19: 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Southern Classic Cars, Coromel Street. 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
14: Partly cloudy with a late shower today, reaching 21. Mostly sunny, tops of 21 forecast tomorrow. Partly cloudy on Friday, reaching highs of 20. Right now in Fairy Meadow, it's 15 degrees on I-98.
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0: All right, good morning. If you're just joining us, we've had a hell of a show this morning.
1: Yeah.
0: Oh, it's been great fun. And we're going to continue it here with Suburb of Origin. Coming up next, this is your chance to win an entertainment package valued at over $5,000 just in time for State of Origin Game 2. We thought, we're not going to send you down to Melbourne. We did think about that, but we thought, nah. Who wants to be sitting there in the rain and the cold? It's always like minus 10 degrees.
1: Horrible.
0: And everyone's crapping on about how good the coffee is. If that's the one thing you can sell in your city, you know it's eh.
1: It's not that,
0: you know?
1: Not that great.
0: We actually spoke to the guys from Melbourne, didn't we, yesterday? Bells, from Tourism Melbourne. And they said their new slogan's going to be Melbourne, eh.
1: Melbourne, ew.
0: Melbourne.
1: Melbourne, so, no thanks.
0: Don't worry about that. Yeah. We're going to keep you in comfort in your own living room with a brand new TV.
1: And you don't miss a minute. You've got an 85-inch TCL 4K QLED TV, plus heaps of other stuff. It's worth over $5,000. We're looking for people from the north and the south. 422-698-98. So if you're north of Mullet Creek, give us a call. South of Mullet Creek, give us a call.
0: We're playing next. It is Suburb of Origin on I-98. Good morning.

0: Good morning and welcome to i98 with Christian and Bella for breakfast. The Big Bad Birthday Wheel did not go off this morning, so that means we're getting the $600 on the easiest way to win cash in the Illawarra with Christian and Bella's Big Bad Birthday Wheel tomorrow morning.
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0: But it is time to play Suburb of Origin. So, we did this yesterday, and usually we have a carryover champ, but we thought, you know what, we want to give everyone a shot at winning this. So if you win today, you're going in the draw. On Friday, you're going to find out whether you're the person who is taking home this entertainment package worth over $5,000. So you can watch State of Origin Game 2 and the Blues take it home.
3: Yeah, the Blues. 85-inch TV. You've got a barbecue. You've got a sound bar. So you're going to be surrounded by heaps of... It's going to be like you're there,
0: yeah,
3: but you're comfortable.
0: Yeah, you're comfortable. You're not in the rain in Melbourne because no doubt it's going to be raining. And then it'll be boiling and then it'll be cold again. And then maybe a bit of sleet.
3: Maybe.
0: But like, what is going on with this crap city?
3: Let's find out who our players are today. Good morning, Chapo from the south.
4: Good morning, guys. How are we?
3: Very well. Do you want to rouse the south up a bit that you're going to represent?
4: Oh, mate, let's go the Blues, eh? New South Wollongong.
0: Ah. Oh. You're good, Chab, aren't you? You are good. Well, okay, hope you're ready to go because you're up against Lewis, who is from Corrimal and representing the North this morning. Hello, Louis.
5: Hello.
0: Oh, you sound full of beans.
3: Are you nervous, Lewis?
5: No, not really.
0: Okay, oh, okay. All right. Just all a right. man, a few words. That's fine. It's like John Wayne. John Wayne was very cool.
3: Well, let's check your buzzers, please. Chapo, you go first.
4: Chapo.
3: Yep, Lewis.
5: Lewis.
3: All right, here we go. Question
0: quick
3: one.
0: On that. So let's do this thing.
3: Which position traditionally wears jersey number 9?
4: Chapo. Hooker.
3: Yeah.
0: Well done, my man.
3: Hooker.
0: Chapo, 1-0. Lewis, you got to jump in quick and get this as fast as you can, okay? Otherwise, Chapo's taking it home.
3: I used to be a hooker, but I never played football.
0: Yeah, that's just how she got herself through uni.
3: Chapo liked that one. Chapo liked that one.
0: Chapo loves these jokes.
3: You there, Lewis?
5: Yep.
0: Okay good. Remember, just jump
3: Lewis,
0: in.
3: Lewis, you need this, okay, to stay in the game.
5: All right.
3: Who is the queen of pop?
4: Chapo.
0: Chapo's in.
4: Kylie Minogue.
3: She's the princess of pop.
0: She's
3: incorrect.
0: The princess of pop. Okay, incorrect. So that means, Lewis, you have a free shot here. Take your time. Have a think about it. The princess of pop is Kylie Minogue. So think about who the queen of pop might be. Traditionally known as the queen of pop.
5: Madonna.
3: Yes!
0: Bang, he's in.
3: We're going to a tiebreaker.
0: We're going to a tiebreaker. We love a goddamn tiebreaker. I love tiebreakers, damn it.
6: We're going to need a tiebreaker, ugly.
3: Here we go, boys. This is to get on the standby list to win this entertainment package valued at over $5,000. What airport is seeing their first flight take off October 25?
4: Chapo. Badgerys Creek.
3: Do we accept that?
0: Do we accept
3: take
0: Badgerys
3: the official
0: Creek?
4: West Sydney.
3: Yeah, all day, Dad.
0: Well done, Chapo.
3: Western Sydney Airport.
0: But Badgerys Creek is fine. It's been known as that for the last 30 years, so we'll accept it. Don't you worry about it, Chapo. Yeah. You, my man, have a shot at picking up this entertainment package, State of Origin, to could be just viewed in your house on an 85-inch TV with a brand new Barbie, a whole bunch of different stuff. Just loving it, watching the Blues win.
4: That is awesome. Thanks very much,
3: well
4: guys.
3: Well done, Chapo. The South are proud of you, my friend. Louis, thanks for playing.
5: Thank you.
3: See you, mate. It's all thanks to Domain and Warrawong. Half yearly clearance.
0: Where's Domain? Where is it? Go again. Where's Warrawong? What is it?
3: I can never say it. It's so
0: Domain
3: hard.
0: In.
3: Have less R's and W's, please.
0: Yeah, I don't disagree with that, but go for it again.
3: Thanks to Domain, Warrawong. Half yearly clearance. Sale is on now.
0: All right, next we're talking.
3: Warrawong.
0: You should do all their ads.
3: You know what? I'm available.
0: Domain Warrawong.
3: Domain Warrawong. Call me.
0: Okay. Next. What did you borrow and break?
3: Oh, yeah.
0: On 4226-9898. Your chance to win $100 to spend at Charlie's Liquor Barn. Don't go anywhere. It is Christian and Bella for breakfast.
1: The Kembla Grange Racecourse. i98 traffic. A build-up northbound through Dapto along the M1 past Emerson Road towards Northcliffe Drive. Congestion 2 in Figtree northbound for the M1 passing the avenue. Delays coming into West Wollongong Princess Highway northbound as you merge onto Crown Street through Town Centre and underpace southbound for the motorway at Gipps Road now. The Mazda End of Financial Year event is on now. 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
7: Today, partly cloudy with a shower or two and a high of 21. I'm Brittany Gorrell. That's the latest on Feel Good I-98.
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1: Kembla Grange Racecourse is hosting the Race Against Suicide on Saturday, June 20. 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

0: closest I can tell.
1: Good morning and welcome to Wednesday. It's on 98 with Christian and Bella for breakfast.
2: Let's just sit in this for a bit. Put it up. Come on. Let's sit in that. People
1: enjoy it. Shh, you should.
2: Shush. Just when I thought I got him to
1: fall in love with Tennessee. With Tennessee. Christian Bella for breakfast. Hello. Tops of 21 and showers. Now, 422-698-98. If you want to get involved, you don't have to if you don't want. But
2: we'd prefer it if you did.
1: Yeah, it makes it more fun.
2: Yeah.
1: To be fair. What did you borrow and break?
2: 422-698-98. Your chance to win $100 at Charlie's at Liquor Barn. What did you borrow and break? Because yesterday, my sister's been staying with me for a little bit, my little sister. So she's 17. All right. Let's all keep that in mind. Teenager still, really. She's 17 with her age, but probably around 14.
1: Okay. Like. So you're saying no respect for anyone's goods?
2: Correct. I could hear this such a loud noise in the background. And I'm like, oh my God, I think she's vacuuming. Good on her. Usually I have to prompt her, got to clean this, got to clean that. And I'm on her, nagging.
1: For anyone who knows Bells, that's what she does best, nag.
2: Absolutely.
1: Just nonstop. Just
2: on you all the time.
1: Just, oh, you should be doing this. You should be doing that. Oh, God, yeah. Why don't you do that? Your face is drooping. Go put some stuff on this. Well, that's one of the things she said this morning.
2: Your lip's drooping.
1: Go sort that out. What's happening here? Maybe it's this. Maybe it's that.
2: I'm helping you. It's just nonstop. You could be stroking. Your lip on the left side is very droopy.
1: It's not droopy. Is it?
2: It's droopy.
1: I've been eating a lot of oranges. Maybe that's, I don't know. Anyway, look.
2: Anyway.
1: It's not the point. You're just a nag is what I'm trying to say.
2: Well, okay. So she's vacuuming. I'm very happy for her. Well done. That's great.
1: And you would have gone in there and clapped or something. Like, well done. Like, no. That. Thinking that's really, like, no. That's helping her. But if anything, it annoys people. You're like, I don't need you to clap me because I'm vacuuming.
2: She does deserve a clap because she thought of it on her own. However, I didn't even make it into when she was vacuuming. I could hear the vacuum. Then all of a sudden, you know when you know something's been stuck in the bottom of the vacuum and the thing's not spinning anymore at the bottom.
1: Yeah.
2: And it just gets stuck. And you can hear it. And it starts to go really loud. Like,
1: I know where this is going. And the only thing that's worse than Bella coming in and giving you a clap, like you're the little minion who, oh, well done for doing that, is when she comes in to do it and then you've broken it. And she goes, I knew you shouldn't have done that. See, I knew I shouldn't have trusted you. And she does that all the time to me.
2: You seem very aggressive towards me right now.
1: It does.
2: What have I done?
1: It's coming across.
2: All I said was you had a droopy left lip as a best mate to say you better get that looked at because I think you're stroking here. And now you've gone on the attack for absolutely no reason and painting a picture that is completely not me.
1: That is absolutely you.
2: No, it's not.
1: You know it is.
2: It absolutely is it.
1: No, it might be going a little hard, but that absolutely is you.
2: I'm sorry I pointed out your droopy lip. I'll never do that again.
1: Yeah, anyway, so she broke the, is that the story?
2: It got stuck, yes. And it was going, like so loud. I'm like, how can you not hear that something is stuck in this vacuum? I walk into the room. It looks like the vacuum's on fire because it's like, it's buzzing out.
1: Yeah. Was it smoking?
2: Not smoking, but it was on the borderline. Anyway, so I walked in and took the vacuum off her. I said, Lily, well done for doing it by yourself, but can't you hear that something's stuck in the bottom? Turn it upside. Like, what's with teenagers? And they just keep going. Everything's like falling around them. And they go, oh, no, this doesn't sound right, but I'm still going to keep pushing it. Why not stop and assess?
1: They have no respect and they haven't. But that's like, to be fair, I do that occasionally still. I think you do too.
2: Look, I have done it on the lawnmower. Whenever I run over something and goes, I go, la, la, la.
1: You did it last week in your fiance. What's your little thing that you say there?
2: My baby daddy / partner / fiance.
1: Bella was in his ute. I've brought this up a couple of times because it was amazing to watch. We were on the phone and I was watching you park, but we were talking about something we were about to do. And just, I heard this bang like that. And she just backed into a brick wall and went, that'll be right.
2: No.
1: Yeah, borrowed and broke. You did.
2: It was the toe bar, so that's okay.
1: You still ran into the wall.
2: Yeah. Anyway, I'm sorry I brought up a droopy lip.
1: It wasn't just the droopy lip. You've been doing it for weeks.
2: I'll never do that again.
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0: The state government is launching its own strategy to minimise the effects of bed block, but Kira MP Ryan Park says he'll keep pushing for change from his colleagues in Canberra.
1: For that number, 1,300, to go up further would have real catastrophic impacts on our state's hospitals, and that's not fair on our patients and it's not fair on our staff. And I'm not asking the Commonwealth to run our emergency departments. That's my accountability. That's what I'm responsible for.
0: A man has been arrested as part of investigations into an alleged fatal stabbing in Wollongong last year. 28-year-old Brandon Yates died in hospital after he was found with stab wounds inside a unit on Crown Street. A 41-year-old man is now being questioned by police. The Princes Highway is closed in both directions at Falls Creek south of Nowra due to a serious truck and car crash near Mortimer Road. Motorists are advised to avoid the area as there is no diversion available at this stage. Due to the nature of the crash, the road is expected to stay closed for some time. Jetstar will be the first commercial airline to take off from the new Western Sydney International Airport on October 25. A day later, Air New Zealand is scheduled to begin the airport's first international flights to Auckland. Transport Minister Catherine King says the new site will transform the future of air travel in the region.
2: 25th of October, first flight, 11 a.m. on Sunday to the Gold Coast, followed by further flights, 14 flights to and from Sydney to Melbourne.
0: And Illawarra residents are being encouraged to take the time to show our gratitude as we mark Thank a First Responder Day.
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0: Shell Harbour's Matilda star Caitlin Ford has capped off her 150th appearance with a late goal in a 3-1 win over Mexico. The Arsenal forward was played through on goal by Caitlin Torpy at Combank Stadium, as heard on Paramount.
4: Torpy slides it to Ford. Ford being held, able to shake off.
0: And the New South Wales Origin side will hit the training paddock this morning for the first time ahead of Origin 2.
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0: Partly cloudy with a late shower today, reaching 21. Mostly sunny, tops of 21 forecast tomorrow. Partly cloudy on Friday, reaching highs of 20. Right now in Jamboree, it's 15 degrees on I-98.

0: What a banger. It's on 98. You're with Christian and Bella for breakfast. That was Salt and Pepper with Shoop. 19 minutes away from 9 o'clock. Tops to 21 degrees as well. So a beautiful day out there this morning. And what else we got going on? We have heaps going on. On Friday, we have our golden ticket winner. Someone is going to be winning i98's golden ticket. So if you got yourself into that, get excited. It's going to be huge. And keep your eyes across our socials because you'll have all of the stuff just flying at you and you'll see who wins the golden ticket on Friday.
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4: Dramatic pause for the button push there.
0: Well, I forgot what I had to do next.
4: Yeah, I could tell.
0: I was like a bit tuned out then.
4: Yeah, absolutely.
0: Yeah, but you know what?
4: We've still got 20 minutes. 20 to
0: 9, show. Who cares, whatever.
4: Everybody listening. Robert Irwin, ladies and gentlemen, will be hosting the Logies this year. TV's night of nights.
0: You know how I feel about Bobby? I like Robert.
4: No,
0: I
4: you do. Can't call him Bobby.
0: No, he gets upset about
4: that. That's his grandfather.
0: I like Robert, but I also don't think he's very good.
4: I think he's improved heaps. At the start, I was like, okay. I mean, everyone's off Bindi. Poor Bindi.
0: Yeah.
4: No one grasps Bindi. But everyone's loving Robert.
0: Was that video? Remember when she won the dancing thing and she got squeezed and she let a little out? Was that real?
4: That was real.
0: That's crazy.
4: Robert Irwin also won America's Dancing with the Stars.
0: And no doubt, he was very good in that.
4: So good.
0: Like, the guy's obviously very talented.
4: Yeah.
0: But is there a real person inside that husk? You know what I mean? Like, or is it just a entertainment husk? I want to know what's on the inside of Robert Irwin because it feels fake. Do you know what I'm saying?
4: Yeah, I know what you're saying. But Sam Pang, he hosted the Logies for the past 3 years and he said at the start of this year, I'm not doing it again.
0: Geez, big move from Sam Pang, who's very naturally funny. But to Robert Irwin.
4: I think Robert Irwin, he'll get his the right script for him. Yeah, of course.
0: But and you know what? This will probably work in his favour because even when he's talking, he seems like he's reading off a prompter. Mm. You know what I mean? Yeah. When he's just in a normal conversation.
4: Yeah.
0: Remember when that Goanna had him by the... Whoop.
4: Oh, the Bonzad.
0: Yeah, in the Bonzad. That was cool.
4: All of us millennials were like, looking at... He's grown up.
0: And there was there a lizard hanging off his snake?
4: Yeah.
0: What's happening here?
4: Anyway. It's happening in Sydney in August. Robin Irwin hosting the Logies. Let's talk J-Lo.
5: Is it true?
0: Oh, sorry. Clicked that too early. I've really checked out.
4: Okay. J-Lo has admitted on Watch What Happens Live with Andy Cohen that she was actually meant to be the Christina in the MTV Madonna Britney Christina Kiss.
0: Oh, okay.
4: So it's always been rumoured that she was meant to be there, Madonna, Britney and J-Lo doing the groom scene and the bride scene and all that sort of stuff. And he asked her the question, Andy Cohen. This was her response.
5: Is it true you were supposed to perform at the 2003 VMAs with Madonna and Britney Spears?
6: Yes.
5: You were supposed to be in that?
6: Yes.
5: What happened?
6: I was working on a movie, Shall We Dance, at the same time.
5: Yeah.
6: And they just wouldn't let me out of the movie. But we rehearsed and everything. I went to Madonna's house. It was me, her, and Britney.
5: Was the kiss in the rehearsal?
6: No.
5: No.
6: No.
5: Wow.
6: No, but she said that that's what she wanted to do.
0: Okay.
4: There we go.
0: Yeah, for those who don't remember, it was like a three-way little smoochy-smooch.
4: Oh, it was the most, like, iconic scene.
0: People went crazy. Yeah. You know,
4: and then remember,
0: 2003, I was about 16. It was very exciting for me.
4: Well, what about when they kiss? So she went Christina first, then Britney, then they all turn and go. Who was that rapper?
0: Eminem?
4: No, it was the girl, the female. She's really good. Not Eve, the other one. Early 2000s.
0: Missy Elliott?
4: Missy Elliott.
0: Did they want Missy Elliott in there too?
4: Make some noise for Missy Elliott, is what they screamed in the microphone. After they just
0: I don't remember that bit. I think my brain shut down and I had a little meltdown when I saw the kiss.
4: Yeah.
0: I don't even know what happened after. I woke up 4 years later.
4: They turn to the back and bring out Missy Elliott.
0: Okay.
4: Yeah.
0: I wouldn't have been that happy if she was in the kiss, to be fair.
4: I don't know if J-Lo would have worked because Britney...
0: Oh, J-Lo, fine. But, Missy Elliott, not so much.
4: Oh, okay. But Britney, Christina, like they were both the same level, same fame at that time.
0: True.
4: That would have worked. That worked better. So.
0: Well, you know what? Swap Madonna out for...
4: Missy Elliott.
0: For Missy Elliott. I'm in.
4: Who was this?
1: The Kembla Grange race course. I-98 traffic. If you're traveling south down the Princess Highway past Nowra into Falls Creek, it's been shut off in each direction near Mortimer Road due to a truck and car collision with some ongoing investigations. Looking to the M1, building northbound through Dapto heading up towards West Wollongong, and southbound is down from Mount Ousley heading through Gwynneville. We've got a busy run in Spring Hill, Spring Hill Road north to Masters Road. 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Partly cloudy with a shower or two, high of 21. I'm Brittany Gorrell. That's the latest on Feel Good I-98.
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0: Good morning and welcome to i98. It's Christian and Bella for breakfast. And we're almost done for today, but we have tops of 21 degrees and it is peaking out there at the moment. They're saying possible showers later on this afternoon, but it doesn't look like it, so doubt it.
1: Tim Bailey, you're wrong.
0: Doubt it.
1: Even though he hasn't had weather.
0: He hasn't had a gig for a while.
1: No, he hasn't been in weather for a while. But we bring Nathan, who is our work day.
0: You even remember?
2: That was really good from you guys. No, I've heard the name, but I don't know him.
0: What do you mean?
1: You don't know Tim Bailey?
2: No, if you showed me, I probably wouldn't have.
0: He looks a bit. Bring it up. So old Tim Bailey looked almost identical to old Leighton Hewitt. Remember when like Leighton Hewitt had the long curly hair and used to go, come on, when he was playing?
2: Tim Bailey looked
0: like a version of that. He doesn't anymore. He's got very spiky hair and it's very high and he wears big, thick glasses.
2: Can't say I remember him. I'm sorry.
0: He used to do the.
1: Used to be the weather.
0: What was his?
2: All right, just because you keep telling me these things, it's not gonna.
0: What was his thing? What was his thing?
1: Drips on roof tin tops.
2: What?
1: He used to have rhymes with everything. He was great. He was a great man.
0: It was good.
2: I have no idea what you're talking about.
0: I'll grow up, Nate.
1: Come on,
0: grow
1: you're too young.
2: When was he around? Like what?
0: Noughties, right up until like 2014, maybe 12.
1: No, even after that.
0: Was he?
1: Yeah.
2: Anyway. You're thinking I was like throughout the noughties. I was like 10.
0: Okay, grow up, watch the weather, you know? Like, come on.
2: Yes, a 10-year-old watching weather is exactly what we need to.
0: If it's raining when you're 10.
1: Yeah.
2: No, because you just go outside.
1: Absolutely.
0: God, you're just difficult.
2: All right.
1: Now, Nathan, I know that the World Cup is coming up and you're very invested in this.
0: Oh, mate, he yelled at me so much last week when we were doing our draw.
1: We did get a draw. What countries did you get? Because it kicks off at 5 a.m. Mexico versus South Africa is the first game. Australia, how good's the game? It's 2 p.m. on a Sunday afternoon.
2: Yep.
1: I mean, is there anything better than that?
2: Table's already booked at the pub with the mates, so we're ready to go.
1: Yes.
2: But I actually got South Africa, one of my countries, for our sweepstake. And
0: South Africa?
2: Yeah.
0: Oh, that's the first game.
2: Yeah, that's what I'm saying.
1: Okay. Well, you're first in Jessica because she's got Mexico.
0: I got France, which is good.
1: France.
0: I think a good call.
2: Okay. France.
1: Are you going to dance and prance?
2: France and prance and
0: sorry.
2: Dance. He
0: sorry
2: calls
0: that
2: out France, France and he gets all fancy with us.
0: It's aggressive. Sorry I speak the King's English.
1: Oh, okay.
0: Goodness gracious, moi.
2: You know what I actually said the other – I sent to our big boss the other day. It was an Instagram post. It's basically saying it was like a petition going through the workplaces of Australia and being like, all right, when the World Cup's on, no work's to be done.
0: Oh, yeah.
2: Because we're going to have, all the games on my TV in my studio while watching it. So if I miss a talk break, there's a good reason for it.
0: Yeah. Not a scrap, not a shred of work is going to be done during
2: this game.
0: Big Boss
2: is going to be his biggest evil right now.
0: Don't shake your head. He just got crap teams. That's why he's upset. Speaking of crap teams, how are you going? I know yesterday we didn't bring it up because you were steaming.
2: You were going to say this.
0: But we played this on the show yesterday.
3: Just got a feeling
2: the Tigers
3: are going to put on a bit of an ambush here.
2: I like it.
0: Now, that was James Graham and one of his geezer mates talking about what they thought was going to happen on the weekend. What did happen?
2: They got battered.
0: And you were angry,
2: isn't it? I have never been so mad.
1: I know. As a fellow Tiger supporter, Nate, when you came in, I was like, oh, claws down. And you were like, don't even talk.
0: And Bell's just like, calm down, mate. It's only a footy game.
2: I was filthy for the rest of the afternoon on Sunday.
1: You were. Yeah. And I thought, oh, no, that's the worst we've been. But no, we got 74-0 against us with North Queensland. Fantastic.
2: I saw a stat. This is, here we go, stats man over here.
1: He's the stat man.
2: Two of the biggest five losing margins in NRL history have been the Tigers in the last 3 years.
1: Oh, well, hold our head up high.
0: Yo, that's a record. You should be excited about that.
1: And that's an achievement.
0: All right.
1: Yeah, but we won.
0: Nate's got this coming up. From Miley Cyrus and then Miles Smith.
2: Miles Smith and Niall Horan, who Niall actually just announced that a big Australian tour is coming down under later in the year. Yes.
1: From One Direction.
2: Yeah, well, the One Direction is touring and releasing albums.
0: What about Zayn Malik? Is he still punching people?
2: He was doing a residency, I think, over in Vegas earlier this year. Not too sure if he's got a new album out. But Louis just released an album as well.
1: Oh,
2: and
1: God,
2: obviously Harry's coming back later in the year.
0: Well,
2: so.
0: There's one that's not.
2: Oh.
1: Oh, sorry. I forgot.
0: All right, that'll wrap us up for the day. Nate, enjoy the rest of your day, mate. Tigers will be back. Don't worry, claws up and all that, whatever.
1: Tell you who won't be back.
0: We do know one person who won't be back. Don't joke about it.
1: No, that's
0: horrible. Very rude.
1: That's horrible. That's horrible. Nath, get out. You've caused
2: We're talking. Don't forget, what? Suburb of Origin.
1: Yes.
2: Up after nine with me as well.
1: Awesome.
2: North versus South.
1: Yes.
2: 2-1 this morning. Did South or North win
0: South
2: this morning?
0: South. Chapo for the South.
2: Yep. Chapo. South won yesterday as well. Sue and Kiama took out in my show.
1: Okay, so South looking very
2: South's
1: strong.
2: On a roll.
1: Okay.
0: South is on a roll.
2: So, all right, yep.
1: Good luck.
2: That's to get into the draw for that entertainment package. So,
0: you know, there's one person who couldn't get in that draw.
1: No, no, we can stop. I know I started it, but now you need to stop.
0: See ya!
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10: You know, I've actually been thinking of selling this boat.
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11: Where?
10: Oh, I'll probably call Hunts.
11: Hunts Marine?
10: Yeah.
11: Yeah?
10: Yeah.
11: Did you sell the last one to Hunts Marine?
10: The Quintrex?
11: Yeah.
10: Yeah.
11: So Hunts Marine sell and buy boats?
10: Yeah.
11: Is that how Steve sold his last boat?
10: 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I'll ask.
12: Oi, Steve!
13: Yeah?
12: Where'd you sell your last boat?
13: Hunts!
12: Hunts Marine?
13: Yeah!
12: Nice!
10: Yeah, Steve sold his boat to Hunts Marine.
11: Hunts Marine?
10: Yeah, nice.
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16: Mount Pleasant for the M1, a car breakdown causing some northbound delays on the approach to New Mount Pleasant Road. Left-hand lane's been blocked off. Once you get past that, pretty smooth sailing up to Sydney. Now, if you're travelling south past Nowra into Falls Creek, a truck and car collision has blocked off the Princess Highway both ways at Mortimer Road. Follow diversions. 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Partly cloudy, shower or two today and a high of 21. I'm Brittany Gorrell. That's the latest on Feel Good I-98.
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16: Cloudy with a late shower today, reaching 21. Good morning, I'm Emma Smith with your 9 o'clock news. The United States says it's launched strikes against Iran following the downing of a US Army helicopter. The two pilots aboard the aircraft weren't injured in the incident, which occurred over the Strait of Hormuz. The US Central Command says its strikes are a proportional response to what it claims is unjustified Iranian aggression.
8: The state government is putting forward its own plan to address bed block in the state's hospitals. Figures show almost 1,300 beds are occupied by patients waiting on Commonwealth funding for aged care or NDIS support. Health Minister and Kira MP Ryan Park says it will expand aged care outreach services and strengthen discharge planning to help tackle the issue. A North Nowra service station has been ordered to close its doors on suspicion it's been illegally selling tobacco products. The petrol station was forced to shut down overnight and will remain closed for 90 days. New South Wales Health says fines of up to $137,500 could be handed out to anyone seen entering a closed premises. The Princes Highway remains closed in both directions at Falls Creek south of Nowra due to a serious truck and car crash near Mortimer Road. Diversions are now in place, with southbound traffic diverting into Palmer Road, Braidwood Road and Turpentine Road to return to the highway. Emergency services are on site and ongoing investigations are expected to take some time. And in the next 2 years, NASA is planning to land astronauts on the moon for the first time since the 1970s.
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8: Blues coach Laurie Daly is defending his shock decision to drop back rower Hamole Oluquatu from his side for Origin 2. He'll instead be 20th man with Knights forward Dylan Lucas to start the match at the MCG. Daly says Lucas better suits the style of footy they want to play.
5: He's really confident in his footy at the moment. He's got a massive work rate. He's arguably the fittest guy in Newcastle. Goes all day and on the Origin Arena, he's someone I think can thrive.
8: And day three of the Australian swimming trials will see Molly O'Callaghan and Cam McAvoy in action.
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8: Partly cloudy with a late shower today, reaching 21. Mostly sunny, tops of 21 forecast tomorrow. Partly cloudy on Friday, reaching highs of 20. Right now in Windang, it's 15 degrees on I-98.
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2: It returns for another day for a feel-good Wednesday here at I-98. You got Nathan all day while you work. Suburb of Origin coming up sometime throughout your workday. North versus South. And if you get on to that standby list, you can be winning a value entertainment package valued over $5,000 to watch State of Origin 2 on an 85-inch QLED TV, a beefeater, four-burner barbecue, and a Samsung Ultra Sim soundbar, all thanks to Domain Warrawong. It's coming up sometime throughout your workday. All the feel-good music coming up as well. Flo Rida, T-Pain kicking things off after Kato and John. I said,

0: The Backstreet Boys this morning. This is Nathan I-98. BB Rexha is back as well. Her fourth studio album, Dirty Blonde, out this Friday. A rebirth for Bebe, I should say. her first album under the new label. And Wiz Khalifa and Charlie Puth continuing the feel-good music next right here at I-98.
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6: You know, it's getting a wee bit chilly. 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

Nelly and Kelly this morning. It's Dilemma here at i98. BB Rex's new album, Dirty Blonde, out this Friday. A new milestone in her career, which is the first under her own self-titled label. And very exciting for BB because she's just having fun making music. New Religion, playing now on i98.

0: A bit of Wiz Khalifa and Charlie Puth today. Tops at 21 across the Illawarra. Chance of a shower later this afternoon, but looking A-OK at the moment.
1: Christian and Bella's school takeover. 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
0: Yeah. 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They'll be down at a couple of schools across the Illawarra over the coming months and broadcasting live with some feel-good freebies, some giveaways, some games, and $1,000 for your school to spend on whatever they want. 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It is Christian and Bella's school takeover. All thanks to Industrial Distributors. They could be coming to your school very soon. Then your kid will be like the most popular kid in school. Miles Smith, Niall Horan, coming up next alongside some Coldplay.
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1: 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What?

0: It's Bon Jovi, It's My Life, and it's I-98. Don't go anywhere. We'll get a check-in with Emma in the newsroom next. More feel-good music coming up after 10. The new one from Gracie Abrams, Aerosmith in there, and how you can win a year of free parking at Wollongong Central.
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13: Bulleye Pass is a clear run and good to go in both directions between the Bulleye Lookout and Lawrence Hargrave Drive. The M1 Princess Motorway through Mount Ousley, all good in both directions also. If you are headed far south of the Illawarra and headed through Nowra, just a heads up that the Princess Highway remains closed in both directions at Falls Creek, south of Nowra, due to a serious truck and car crash earlier this morning at Mortimer Road. 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No swaps. The top of 21 with some rain expected. I'm Jace Flaxman. 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
14: Cloudy with a late shower today, reaching 21. Good morning, I'm Emma Smith with your 10 o'clock news. Two people have been killed in a fatal crash south of Nowra this morning. A truck and car collided on the Princes Highway near